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5: 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The show is free to the public, and there will be a cash bar and food will be served. 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
8: Partly cloudy tonight with a low of 54. Southeasterly winds 5 to 10 miles an hour. Mainly sunny tomorrow, high of 83. Partly cloudy skies tomorrow night, lows around 61. Temps above average Thursday and Friday with highs in the mid-80s. Chance for showers Thursday. Thunderstorms likely on Friday. I'm meteorologist Derek Kite on 104.7 KVIK. 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
7: Partly cloudy tonight with a low of 54. Southeasterly winds 5 to 10 miles an hour. Mainly sunny tomorrow, high of 83. Partly cloudy skies tomorrow night, lows around 61. Temps above average Thursday and Friday with highs in the mid-80s. Chance for showers Thursday. Thunderstorms likely on Friday. I'm meteorologist Derek Hite on 104.7 KVIK. Currently 77.
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2: Fox News, I'm Tom Rigotti. The Homeland Security Secretary gets questioned by a Senate panel about an immigration detention facility in Newark, New Jersey. Fox's Jessica Rosenthal reports.
3: Connecticut Democratic Senator Chris Murphy accused Homeland Security Secretary Mark Wayne Mullen of mocking detainees' concerns.
4: Nowhere in these letters is a demand for ethnic food. They describe pretty horrific conditions.
3: Mullen said they're lying. They have additional beds that aren't even being used and far more medical staff than even the state's own prison system.
2: The White House Correspondents Association has rescheduled its annual dinner for July 24th after April's shooting targeting President Trump. Fox's Jackie Heinrich reports it'll be held at the Waldorf Astoria in Washington.
5: It'll be considerably smaller than our regular venue. It was just the simplest choice to throw something together in 5 weeks' time that usually takes us a year.
2: The suspected shooter is charged with trying to assassinate the president. 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

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And we got racing on the radio this Sunday. 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
10: Lowest dip down to about 54 tonight under partly cloudy skies. Southeast winds 5 to 10 miles an hour. Mainly sunny skies tomorrow. Highs around 83. Tomorrow night, 61. Temps above average Thursday and Friday with highs in the mid-80s. Chance for showers Thursday. Storms likely on Friday. I'm meteorologist Derek Kite on 104.7 KVIK. Right now, it's 77 degrees.

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Yeah, getting pumped up with the Eye of the Tiger Survivor on KVIK 104.7, the best of the 70s, 80s, and more. Dana Carvey turning 71 today. Got a classic clip from his time on SNL coming up after Neil Diamond.

0: 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Happy birthday to comedian, actor Dana Carvey, turning 71 today. Garth from Wayne's World, also SNL. Some great roles on there, including the church lady.
1: The only thing that took place were pornographic acts.
2: 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How convenient. 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Maybe I'm just old-fashioned. Maybe I don't watch MTV. 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
2: And who could have led us into that chasm, Jimmy? Who was behind the wheel of our Lincoln Town car when we drove into the Crazy Eight Motel? Who could it be? Who could it be? I just can't imagine. Who could it be?
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8: Lowest dip down to about 54 tonight under partly cloudy skies. Southeast winds 5 to 10 miles an hour. Mainly sunny skies tomorrow, highs around 83. Tomorrow night, 61. Temps above average Thursday and Friday with highs in the mid-80s. Chance for showers Thursday. Storms likely on Friday. I'm meteorologist Derek Kite on 104.7 KVIK. Right now, it's 76 degrees.

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1: Fox News, I'm Tom Graham. The Trump administration halting a plan to create a $1.8 billion anti-weaponization fund. Supporters say it was aimed at compensating those over-prosecuted during the Biden era. Justice Department Acting Attorney General Todd Blanche.
2: The reasons for the fund, I think, remain as important as they were before, but we are not moving forward with the fund.
1: Democrats accused President Trump of attempting to create a slush fund for his supporters. A popular weight loss drug will soon be more accessible to Medicare patients.
3: GLP-1 weight loss drugs will be available for Medicare patients for $50 a month beginning July 1st. Centers for Medicare and Medicaid Services Administrator Dr. Mehmet Oz says the weight loss drugs prescribed by doctors can help lower downstream conditions connected to obesity.
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6: Lowest dip down to about 54
7: tonight under partly cloudy skies. Southeast winds 5 to 10 miles an hour. Mainly sunny skies tomorrow. Highs around 83. Tomorrow night, 61. Temps above average Thursday and Friday with highs in the mid-80s. Chance for showers Thursday. Storms likely on Friday. I'm meteorologist Derek Height on 104.7 KVIK. Currently, it's 72 degrees.

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1: Lowest dip down to about 54 tonight under partly cloudy skies. Southeast winds 5 to 10 miles an hour. Mainly sunny skies tomorrow.
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0: and corporations, as well as a strong challenge from another Democrat, free-spending billionaire Tom Steyer.
1: Steve Hilton is the top Republican. The top two vote-getters will appear on the November ballot, regardless of party. A Florida inmate is put to death nearly three decades after killing a baby.
2: Andrew Richard Lucard was executed for the 1997 killing of his girlfriend's infant daughter, Gabrielle Henshaw. After murdering the five-month-old, he threw the body into a pond.
1: That's Fox's Tom Graham. 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
2: Fox News, I'm Tom Rigotti. California primary voters are deciding who will advance in the race to be the state's next governor. Fox's Jonathan Hunt has more on the Democratic frontrunners.
3: Javier Becerra leapfrogged his opponents in recent weeks following the collapse of former Congressman Eric Swalwell's campaign. Becerra is fighting off allegations of ties to big oil.

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7: Lowest dip down to about 54 tonight under partly cloudy skies. Southeast winds 5 to 10 miles an hour. Mainly sunny skies tomorrow. Highs around 83. Tomorrow night, 61. Temps above average Thursday and Friday with highs in the mid-80s. Chance for showers Thursday. Storms likely on Friday. I'm meteorologist Derek Kite on 104.7 KVIK. Right now, 70.

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0: KVIK weather. 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Open Monday through Saturday from 11 till 8. Closed on Sundays. Monday, it is Burger Day, 25% off. It's Taco Tuesday, 25% off. Wing Wednesday, 25% off. 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
3: Lowest dip down to about 54 tonight under partly cloudy skies. Southeast winds 5 to 10 miles an hour. Mainly sunny skies tomorrow. Highs around 83. Tomorrow night, 61. Temps above average Thursday and Friday with highs in the mid-80s. Chance for showers Thursday. Storms likely on Friday. I'm meteorologist Derek Kite on 104.7 KVIK. Currently 69.

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1: Fox News, I'm Ted Linder. The Supreme Court's going to allow Alabama to use a congressional map favoring Republicans in this year's elections. The decision blocks a lower court ruling that said the redistricting plan intentionally discriminates against black people. The justices granted the state's emergency appeal to use a map it adopted 3 years ago that has a majority black population in just one of its seven congressional districts. The White House Correspondents Association has rescheduled its annual dinner for July 24th. This after April's shooting targeting President Trump. Fox's Jackie Heinrich reports it'll be held at the Waldorf Astoria in Washington.
2: It'll be considerably smaller than our regular venue. It was just the simplest choice to throw something together in 5 weeks' time that usually takes us a year.
1: The suspected shooter has been charged with trying to assassinate the president. 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
2: 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The Plum Street Band and the Dar Family Band will be providing music all afternoon. Roger Hinker of Winneshe County Community Foundation will be joining to talk about endowment awareness. He'll explain how the foundation works with you to match your giving and passions to create a plan that meets your charitable and financial goals. Creating a fund is simple. Their staff handles all the administrative details, allowing you to focus on impacting your community. The Civic Improvement Association recently set up an endowment to continue to preserve the 1920 built ballroom. 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The Plum Street Band will be performing from 1:30 until 3:30. The presentation about endowment awareness will be at 3:30, and the Dar Family Band will perform from about 4 until 6:30. The show is free to the public, and there will be a cash bar and food will be served. It's at the Inwood Ballroom in Spillville, Sunday, June 7th.
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5: Lows dip down to about 54 tonight under partly cloudy skies. Southeast winds 5 to 10 miles an hour. Mainly sunny skies tomorrow, highs around 83. Tomorrow night, 61. Temps above average Thursday and Friday with highs in the mid-80s. Chance for showers Thursday. Storms likely on Friday. I'm meteorologist Derek Kite on 104.7 KVIK. Right now, it's 67 degrees.

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2: Lowest dip down to about 54 tonight under partly cloudy skies. Southeast winds 5 to 10 miles an hour. Mainly sunny skies tomorrow. Highs around 83. Tomorrow night, 61. Temps above average Thursday and Friday with highs in the mid-80s. Chance for showers Thursday. Storms likely on Friday. I'm meteorologist Derek Kite on 104.7 KVIK. Currently 64.
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4: in your...
5: You last did? 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
4: Yep. 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
5: isn't
4: deal,
5: that
4: huh?
5: Crazy?
4: Yep.
5: Oh,
4: passengers,
5: my goodness.
4: Head to this... Be embarked from the, of course, the cruise ship anchored off the Canary Islands there over the weekend. As a precaution, all the canaries wore masks, I understand, but...
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2: This is a Fox News alert. I'm Sue Guzman. Polls are closed in California, where primary voters are choosing a mayor and who will move forward in the race for governor. In Iowa tonight, Republican Congresswoman Ashley Hinson has won her party's nomination for U.S. Senate.
3: Full speed. No hesitation, no holding back, but it has been such an honor to visit with supporters of all 99 counties in this state. I can tell you, guess what? I have been to all of them.
2: State lawmaker Josh Turek won on the Democratic side. The seat's being vacated by Republican Senator Joni Ernst. Florida inmate put to death 3 decades after killing a baby.
4: Andrew Richard Lucard was executed for the 1997 killing of his girlfriend's infant daughter, Gabrielle Henshaw. After murdering the 5-month-old, he threw the body into a pond.
2: Fox's Tom Graham. 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
9: Lowest dip down to about 54 tonight under partly cloudy skies. Southeast winds 5 to 10 miles an hour. Mainly sunny skies tomorrow. Highs around 83. Tomorrow night, 61. Temps above average Thursday and Friday with highs in the mid-80s. Chance for showers Thursday. Storms likely on Friday. I'm meteorologist Derek Kite on 104.7 KVIK. Currently 64.

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4: Partly cloudy overnight with a low of 54. Winds out of the southeast around 5 miles an hour. Mainly clear Wednesday. Highs level off around 83. Partly cloudy Wednesday night, 61. Temperatures above average Thursday and Friday with highs in the mid-80s. Chance for showers Thursday. Thunderstorms likely on Friday. I'm meteorologist Derek Height on 104.7 KVIK. Currently 64.
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6: We didn't start the fire. 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
2: Partly cloudy overnight with a low of 54. Winds out of the southeast around 5 miles an hour. Mainly clear Wednesday. Highs level off around 83. Partly cloudy Wednesday night, 61. Temperatures above average Thursday and Friday with highs in the mid-80s. Chance for showers Thursday. Thunderstorms likely on Friday. I'm meteorologist Derek Height on 104.7 KVIK. Currently 64.

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1: This is a Fox News alert. I'm Ted Lindner. Primary voters in California are choosing a mayor and who will move forward for governor. In Iowa, Republican Congresswoman Ashley Hinson has won her party's nomination for U.S. Senate. She says opponent State Representative Josh Turek has his priorities wrong.
2: He would mean more taxes, fewer jobs, higher prices, less certainty. He puts illegals before Americans, before Iowans. Criminals before victims.
1: President Trump endorsed Hinson, and Turek defeated State Senator Zach Walls for the Democratic primary. The White House Correspondents Association rescheduling its annual dinner for July 24th after April's shooting targeting President Trump.
3: It'll be considerably smaller than our regular venue. It was just the simplest choice to throw something together in 5 weeks' time that usually takes us a year.
1: Fox's Jackie Heinrich. 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
8: Partly cloudy overnight with a low of 54. Winds out of the southeast around 5 miles an hour. Mainly clear Wednesday. Highs level off around 83. Partly cloudy Wednesday night, 61. Temperatures above average Thursday and Friday with highs in the mid-80s. Chance for showers Thursday. Thunderstorms likely on

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5: Partly cloudy overnight with a low of 54. Winds out of the southeast around 5 miles an hour. Mainly clear Wednesday. Highs level off around 83. Partly cloudy Wednesday night, 61. Temperatures above average Thursday and Friday with highs in the mid-80s. Chance for showers Thursday. Thunderstorms likely on Friday. I'm meteorologist Derek Kite on 104.7 KVIK. Currently 64.

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4: Partly cloudy overnight with a low of 54.
5: Winds out of the southeast around 5 miles an hour.
4: Mainly clear Wednesday.
5: Highs level off around 83.
4: Partly cloudy Wednesday night, 61. Temperatures above average Thursday and Friday with highs in the mid-80s. Chance for showers Thursday. Thunderstorms likely on Friday. I'm meteorologist Derek Height on 104.7 KVIK. Currently 64.

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2: This is a Fox News alert. I'm Sue Guzman. Ballot counting underway in six states where primaries were held Tuesday, including California. Congresswoman Ashley Hinton has won the Republican nomination for Senate in Iowa, slamming her opponent, Democratic State Representative Josh Turek.
3: He would mean more taxes, fewer jobs, higher prices, less certainty.
2: Senate seat currently held by Republican Joni Ernst, who is retiring. Trump-backed Republican Randy Feenstra lost a five-way Iowa race for governor. In New Mexico, Democrat Deb Haaland and Republican Gregory Hull won Tuesday's New Mexico primary and advanced to the November election. And in New Jersey, incumbent Democrat Senator Cory Booker will face Justin Murphy, who won the New Jersey Republican Senate primary. America's listening to Fox News.
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2: The 6th annual We're on a Mission Pave the Way 5K Fun Run and Walk is coming up on Saturday, June 6th. 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
4: Partly cloudy overnight with a low of 54.
5: Winds out of the southeast around 5 miles an hour.
4: Mainly clear Wednesday.
5: Highs level off around 83.
4: Partly cloudy Wednesday night, 61. Temperatures above average Thursday and Friday with highs in the mid-80s. Chance for showers Thursday. Thunderstorms likely on Friday. I'm meteorologist Derek Kite on 104.7 KVIK. Currently 63.

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7: 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It's Taco Tuesday, 25% off. 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
8: Partly cloudy overnight with a low of 54. Winds out of the southeast around 5 miles an hour. Mainly clear Wednesday. Highs level off around 83. Partly cloudy Wednesday night, 61. Temperatures above average Thursday and Friday with highs in the mid-80s. Chance for showers Thursday. Thunderstorms likely on Friday. I'm meteorologist Derek Kite on 104.7 KVIK. Currently 61.

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1: News, I'm Ted Lindner. Los Angeles Mayor Karen Bass has advanced to a November runoff election in her bid for a second term. More than a dozen candidates facing off in an all-party primary in the mayor's race. Since no candidates on track to earn more than 50% of the vote, the top two finishers move on to a runoff this fall. Currently in second place is Republican former reality TV star Spencer Pratt. In Iowa, Republican Congresswoman Ashley Hinson has won her party's nomination for U.S. Senate. She says opponent State Representative Josh Turek has his priorities wrong.
2: He would mean more taxes, fewer jobs, higher prices, less certainty. He puts illegals before Americans, before Iowans, criminals before victims.
1: President Trump endorsed Hinson. Turek defeated Democrat State Senator Zach Walls in the primary. 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
2: Well, that's what we do right here. Start you up and get you off on the right foot and get you rolling there this morning. Thank goodness somebody stopped by. Ooh. Now they saw you sitting in your car. They were very concerned, and I tried to explain to them that you're doing the new trend, which is just sitting in your car.
3: I'm very trendy.
2: Before you go to work or after you go to work, yep. When you get home, you just sit there in the car and decompress. And Nell is doing that, and then you heard me yell, "Nell, you can come in. It's okay. It's okay." And
3: then
2: she came in here for about 2 minutes, and then she went back and sat in her car. And thank goodness Ed DeShrant came along and says, "Nell, are you okay? I've been listening to Les. Are you still decompressing?" "Yeah, I went in there, and I saw Les, and I went back to my car." Now everybody's in the studio.
3: Now everybody, we're all
2: decompressed.
3: Fully decompressed. Everything is fine.
2: Olaf does that, though.
3: Ready,
2: he's our worker.
3: Actually,
2: yeah,
3: really
2: you drive by
3: that.
2: The studio in the afternoon, you see him sitting in there in his pick-em-up truck.
3: Yep.
2: Yeah, he's sitting there decompressing.
3: He's researching for work.
2: Or should I go to work or should I go home?
3: Should I go home?
2: Wow.
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1: 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This is the first race of the season at the Cresco Speedway. So come out and let's pack the stands. The race will be awesome. This Thursday night at the Cresco Speedway. Hot lap 645.

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8: Partly cloudy overnight, with lows around 53. Southeasterly winds around 5 miles an hour. Mainly sunny Wednesday, high of 84. Mainly clear Wednesday night, lows dip down to about 61. 83 Thursday, with a slight chance for storms. 84 Friday, storms continue. I'm meteorologist Derek Height on 104.7 KVIK. Currently, it's 61 degrees.

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9: Partly cloudy overnight, with the lows around 53. Southeasterly winds around 5 miles an hour. Mainly sunny Wednesday, high of 84. Mainly clear Wednesday night, lows dip down to about 61. 83 Thursday, with a slight chance for storms. 84 Friday, storms continue. I'm meteorologist Derek Hite on 104.7 KVIK. Currently 59.

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2: This is a Fox News alert. I'm Sue Guzman. Los Angeles Mayor Karen Bass advances to a November runoff as she seeks a second term.
3: I appreciate you for standing with me when others doubted me, because you know who I am. I have devoted my entire life to serving the city that I love, where I was born, and I'm going to continue to do that all the way to victory in November.
2: Spencer Pratt and Neetha Raman battling to face off against her. In the California governor's race, Steve Hilton currently leading the vote count, followed by Xavier Becerra and Tom Steyer.
4: 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We are going to make California the best place in the world to start and run a business, to start and raise a family. This is the place.
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9: Partly cloudy overnight, with lows around 53. Southeasterly winds around 5 miles an hour. Mainly sunny Wednesday, high of 84. Mainly clear Wednesday night, lows dip down to about 61. 83 Thursday, with a slight chance for storms. 84 Friday, storms continue. I'm meteorologist Derek Hite on 104.7 KVIK. Currently 59.

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1: 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Racing the USRA B-Mods, Stock Cars, Hobby Stocks, Tuners, and the Eco Mods. 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Five and under, admitted free. This is the first race of the season at the Cresco Speedway. So come out and let's pack the stands. 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
4: Daytime highs approaching 84. Today, under mainly sunny skies, winds out of the south, 8 to 15 miles an hour. Lows level off around 61. Tonight, mainly clear. Partly cloudy. Tomorrow, slight chance of thunderstorms. Daytime highs approaching 83. Storms likely Friday and Saturday. Mid-80s Friday, upper 80s by Saturday. I'm meteorologist Derek Kite on 104.7 KVIK. Currently 59.
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6: This is a Fox News alert. I'm Ted Lindner. Los Angeles Mayor Karen Bass has advanced to a November runoff in her bid for a second term. More than a dozen candidates facing off in an all-party primary in the mayor's race. Since no candidates on track to earn more than 50% of the vote, the top two finishers move on to a runoff. Currently in second place, Republican former reality TV star Spencer Pratt. In Iowa, Republican Congresswoman Ashley Hinson has won her party's nomination for U.S. Senate. She talked about her opponent, State Representative Josh Turek.
7: He would mean more taxes, fewer jobs, higher prices, less certainty. He puts illegals before Americans, before Iowans, criminals before victims.
6: Turek defeated Democrat State Senator Zach Walls in the primary. In New Jersey, Justin Murphy won the Republican Party's nomination for Senate. He'll take on Democrat Cory Booker. 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
4: That would be really uncomfortable.
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4: a bonnet?
5: Silk hat thing. Yeah, it's not an Easter bonnet. No,
4: I can't say that I've ever seen one.
5: Well, that's because you don't have any hair to cover up and protect.
4: That's true.
5: Just saying.
4: A bonnet.
5: I'll show you a picture of it. But it's not like an Easter bonnet.
4: Good morning.
6: Good morning. How about a nightcap or hairnet?
4: Oh.
5: Yeah, see? Okay. Yeah. Thanks, Turtle. We can now explain it to Les. It's a nightcap. It's not a bonnet or an Easter bonnet, but it's pretty much the same thing.
4: The only nightcap I would have would be that shot of Crown Royal, probably. But
5: there's that kind of nightcap, too.
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0: Good morning, everybody, and welcome here to Wednesday, hump day, the third day of June in 2026. Got a birthday or anniversary here today? Call us before 8:40 because that's when we draw. Birthday winner gets to go to Culver's, anniversary couple, you get to go to Mabe's. And some other reasons to party here today. And some other reasons to party here today. It's a repeat day. Sorry, I won't do that again. On the other hand, it's also National Itch Day. Oh, all of a sudden I feel my neck itching. How about you? Chocolate Macaroon Day here today. Egg Day. Oh, great source of protein. I see now we might have a shortage of protein. We'll talk about that a little bit later on. Impersonate Authority Day. All right. And World Cider Day. There you go. Some other reasons to party on this Wednesday, hump day.
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0: It's Thursday night racing this week at the Cresco Speedway. 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Five and under, admitted free. This is the first race of the season at the Cresco Speedway. So come out and let's pack the stands. The race will be awesome. This Thursday night at the Cresco Speedway. Hot lap 645.

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5: Daytime highs approaching 84. Today, under mainly sunny skies, winds out of the south, 8 to 15 miles an hour. Lows level off around 61. Tonight, mainly clear. Partly cloudy. Tomorrow, slight chance of thunderstorms. Daytime highs approaching 83. Storms likely Friday and Saturday. Mid-80s Friday, upper 80s by Saturday. I'm meteorologist Derek Kite on 104.7 KVIK. 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

Journey. Flashback Friday this week, we're going to be visiting with the physical therapist, Arnie Larson. 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Here's the boss, Bruce Springsteen.

0: 7:15, Dusty Guy. We'll take a look at the early cut of the markets. And we'll also talk with Joel Nelson at the Lanesville Sales Commission. But right now, let's talk with the folks at the World of Agriculture.
1: 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I'm Riley Smith. The USDA released its weekly U.S. export sales report last Friday. 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
1: The most recent export sales run the lower end for both corn and soybeans. However, Allendale commodity broker Greg McBride said the corn sales are still at elevated levels.
3: Yeah, on corn, it was 1.015 million tons. That was at the lower end of estimates. Still very good. This is well above the five-year average, 44% above, in fact. New crop sales actually exceeded expectations, 618,000 tons. Overall, this is just a continuation of what we've been talking about for months and almost years at this point with regard to corn. Export demand is still very, very, very good. We do expect that at some point, whether it's on this next USDA report coming up in June or maybe even the one in July, we should see the USDA adjust that export demand number up by about 50 million bushels at least.
1: McBride said that the soybean sales, on the other hand, are still lagging behind.
3: The sales on the bean side of things are still laggy. That's they were laggy this week, coming in below expectations. We'll say that they were positive, but they weren't phenomenal. We're still well behind where we need to be. I would expect that the USDA needs to adjust by somewhere between 15 and say 30 million. On the next USDA report, or one of the next two.
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0: Well, we've got the softball action on the radio coming up here this evening as the Decora girls travel to Charles City. Randy will be traveling there to cover that game. First pitch at 7 o'clock here tonight on the river, 94.9, 99.1, and you can stream it anywhere in the world. Again, game time tonight, 7 o'clock.
1: Still don't know what I was waiting for, and my time was running wild, a million dead-end streets, and every time I thought I got it made, it seemed the taste was not.

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0: 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This is the first race of the season at the Cresco Speedway. 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
9: Daytime highs approaching 84. Today, under mainly sunny skies, winds out of the south, 8 to 15 miles an hour. Lows level off around 61. Tonight, mainly clear. Partly cloudy. Tomorrow, slight chance of thunderstorms. Daytime highs approaching 83. Storms likely Friday and Saturday. Mid-80s Friday, upper 80s by Saturday. I'm meteorologist Derek Kite on 104.7 KVIK. Currently 57.

0: There you go, the cars this morning at the news time here at 6 o'clock. Hey, sign up to win that trip for two in our Passport to Paradise giveaway all this week at TNT Appliance Surplus in West Union during their grand opening, which continues through Saturday. Stop by right next to Quillen's there in West Union and get yourself signed up and maybe qualify. This morning got a cool 57 degrees. Going to warm up here today to around 84. Chance, a pretty good chance of some rain here. Looks like late Thursday and into Friday. Take a detailed look at that for you following our news this hour. 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With our news, here's Darren Swenson.
1: A sitting Winnesee County supervisor was defeated in the primary election on Tuesday. In the race for the Republican nomination for County Supervisor District 5, challenger Dennis Clave defeated incumbent Steve Kelsey. Clave garnered 244 votes, and Kelsey received

0: of Dorchester garnered 66% of the vote, defeating challenger Matthew Smith of Decorah. The Wenatchee County Board of Supervisors took the first step in potentially making emergency medical services an essential service in the county this week. The supervisors set August 24th at 10 a.m. for the first reading of the EMS declaration. It would be the first step in the process that would lead to a vote in November of 2027. That measure would need a 60% supermajority to pass. This coming November, Fayette County will be voting on potentially making emergency medical services an essential county service. Iowa farmers are close to finishing up planting. Radio Iowa's Dar Danielson reports.
1: The weekly USDA report shows 97% of corn is planted, right on the mark with last year. It says 87% of the corn planted has emerged, which is slightly ahead of last year. 82% of the corn reported in good to excellent condition. On the bean side, 95% are in the ground, with 74% already emerging. The report finds 79% of soybeans are in good to excellent condition. Radio Iowa, I'm Dar Danielson.
0: And this note in from the Wenatchee County Engineer's Office, County Engineer Michael Cuny says County Road W42, the Oshin Blacktop, will be closed between 165th Avenue and 185th Avenue beginning this morning at 9 a.m. The closure will be to construct a crossroad culvert. The closure is expected to last until next Wednesday. With news, I'm Darren Swenson.
2: 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Services for Glenda Louise, 88 of Decor, will be held at the Good Shepherd Lutheran Church on Thursday at 2. Visitation with the family will be held 1 hour preceding the service and a coffee hour after the service. Glendula Wiest, 88 of Decorah. Services are Yvonne Linovold, 101 of Decorah, will be held on Friday at 11 at the First Lutheran Church in Decorah. Visitation will be Thursday from 4 until 6 at the Helms Funeral Home in Decorah. No visitation prior to the service on Friday. Yvonne Linovold, 81 of Decorah. Services for David Dinger, 83 of Decorah, will be held on Friday at 2 at the Helms Funeral Home in Decorah. Visitation will be held from 1 until the time of service. Celebration of Life will be held from 3 until 7 at the Elks Lodge in Decorah. David Dinger, 83 of Decorah. A burial ceremony for Raymond Snell, 90 years old, formerly of Baroque, will be held on Saturday at the Baroque Cemetery at 10. A reception will follow at the Wenatchee Wild Barrier Winery. Raymond Snell, 90 of Baroque. Services for Suanne Marie Turner, 75 of Edina, Minnesota, formerly of Canton, will be held on Saturday with the Celebration of Life at 11 at the Grace United Methodist Church in Brownsville, Minnesota. Visitation will be held 1 hour prior to the service. Mangus Funeral Home in Mabel is assisting the family. Suanne Marie Turner, 75, formerly of Canton. 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
3: This is a Fox News alert. I'm Sue Guzman. Los Angeles Mayor Karen Bass advancing to a November runoff as she seeks a second term. She could be facing a runoff against Republican Spencer Pratt.
4: I hope she's ready, you know, because I literally could not be more excited.
3: In the California governor's race, Steve Hilton currently leading the vote count.
5: Hundreds of years, people have come to California to follow their dreams. But now they're leaving. Well, that's what we're going to turn around. We are going to make California the best place in the world to start and run a business, to start and raise a family. This is the place.
3: General election set for November 3rd. U.S. forces launching fresh self-defense strikes on Iran after thwarting new attacks. President Trump says the peace talks have been going on. 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
4: All right, there goes your alarm. Time to get rolling, everybody. No snooze alarm. It is Wednesday, hump day, third day of June, already here in 2026. It's going to be a sunny, dry day here today. Temperature getting up to 84 degrees here this afternoon. Tonight, down to 61. Tomorrow, partly sunny. Chance of a shower popping up after 2. About a 30% chance. Temperature will be around 83. Better chance Thursday night and into Friday. About an 80% chance of rain right through Friday night. Friday's high 84. Saturday we dry out. Sunshine 86. Sunday mostly sunny and 86. Sunrise this morning took place at 5:29, and the sun will set tonight at 8:42. Humidity at 59%. Our winds variable this morning, only at about 3 miles per hour. It is 57 degrees at 6:10 in the morning on a Wednesday. I'm Les Oskelson. Opening up this hour, a little Creedence for you. Nell will join us here in a bit. Time to get rolling, everybody. Have yourself a fabulous day.

Today is June 3rd, National Egg Day. So if today is Egg Day, then tomorrow must be Chicken Day. Or was Chicken Day yesterday? It's anyone's guess which comes first. Happy National Egg Day.

Aerosmith. All right, that's enough. It's repeat day today. I won't do it again. But it's an opportunity to do things over again. Just because you want to. Or maybe you want to irritate somebody, right? Repeat day here today. Also today it's on National Itch Day. Ooh, man. All of a sudden I feel like I just had a haircut. And you know that itchy hair in the back of your neck? Yeah, start to itch. All of you now, yeah, I can see and I can feel your itching. Yep. Chocolate macaroon day here today. The rich, creamy chocolate filling. Egg day, as you just heard there, folks. A terrific source of protein and vitamin D, which makes them one of the healthiest breakfast foods. Eggs is what's for breakfast here today. Impersonate authority day. There you go. Impersonate the boss, right? Be careful, he's not looking, all right? World Cider Day here, too, today. It's also National Tailor's Day. Go ahead and visit a tailor. I guess take them out, right? It's Love Conquers All Day here today. And also, it's Insect Repellent Awareness Day. All right. Yeah, they're starting to be a bit of a pest when you're outside. Flies and, yeah, even a few gnats in the grass. And we've seen a few mosquitoes already, too, there along the river. All right, there you go. And I have a bunch of birthdays that I'm going to run down right after Eric Clapton here this morning at 6:21 on a Wednesday up day. Sunshine coming up over the horizon. A little cool 57. After

0: 6:24 in the morning. Let's grab that birthday list. Jerry Gossman, happy birthday. Randy Tweeten. We have Karen Franzen. Jody Wethold, happy birthday over there in Austin. Lindsay Cuvalier's birthday today. Mackenzie Monroe. Casey Brickley, 22. Anna Anderson Vogel. Ali Bigley, happy birthday. Anna Zobel. Kevin Knox with Geothermal, 36. Easton Hodges, pretty popular kid. Had at least a couple of calls for him. He's from Cresco. Dave O'Connell, 49 today. Sue Little, happy birthday. Michael T. Clemish, John McIntosh, Aiden Whalen, 17. Kim Holthouse, Doug T. Scudder, Jeannie Bell Steffen, and Jessica Johnson. No anniversaries at this time. We get plenty of time. Couple of hours. We draw at 8:40.
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11: Daytime highs approaching 84. Today, under mainly sunny skies, winds out of the south, 8 to 15 miles an hour. Lows level off around 61 tonight, mainly clear. Partly cloudy tomorrow, slight chance of thunderstorms. Daytime highs approaching 83. Storms likely Friday and Saturday. Mid-80s Friday, upper 80s by Saturday. I'm meteorologist Derek Hite on 104.7 KVIK. Currently 57.
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12: Everybody wake up. Hibernation's over.

Kevin Knox, 36 today, over there at Geothermal Eco Options in Cresco. Happy birthday, a little birthday party, I'm guessing there. Yeah. Hey, we've got softball tonight. Decorah will be traveling to Charles City, so will Randy Iverson do the coverage. 7 o'clock airtime on the river, 99.1

0: we got all the stars rolling on by here this morning. Thumbs up, Dr. David Kaling. And, yeah, Daryl Stusk up there with Huffington Oil. And a bunch of the Bruning drivers and workers over here on the West Side Bridge rolling on by here this morning. All thumbs up. Thanks so much. Thanks so much for listening. And I noticed a couple of those vehicles need a little washing. I can tell they've been at the racetrack. And, of course, we got races coming up here tomorrow night, Thursday night at Cresco, everybody. So you want a clean car here for the weekend, I'm going to help you out. The place to head to, Steve's Car Care, Montgomery Street, right here, of course, next to Napa and Goodyear, right next to the Upper Iowa or Winnesheka Raceway. And the Typhoon, most amazing touchless automatic car wash in our area. And it's open 24 hours a day. Now, there's three bays if you need to really scrub down and wash, you know, like a skid steer or something of that sort that's really, really dirty. But I want to let you know, though, that UTVs will go through the Typhoon automatic car wash. You want an enclosed one, of course, but no, it'll work. Just follow the instructions like you do with a car. And don't forget Father's Day coming up here in just a few weeks, everybody. No better gift. Dad likes a clean vehicle than some car washes or maybe a detail. Or talk to Steve about the ceramic finish on your vehicles there, too. Yeah, even UTVs. Steve's Car Care, Montgomery Street. What a great, great place to shop for Dad. All right, here we go. $12 car wash up for grabs, 382-5845. You're quick to the gun, and you're the winner. Who's this?
1: Marlene.
0: Marlene, right?
1: Yep.
0: All right, Marlene, I can tell you're traveling there. You be safe, all right, Marlene?
1: I sure will. Thank you.
0: Hey, you bet. $15 car wash is yours. Who's this?
2: This is Sharon.
0: Sharon? All right. That's with a C.
2: Yes, that's with a C.
0: All right, Sharon. We've got it there for you. Enjoy the day.
2: Thank you.
0: You're welcome. And you're going to get the $18 car wash, leaves a turtle wax finish over your vehicle. It's amazing. It's yours. Who's this?
2: Cheryl.
0: With the S or C?
2: With the C.
0: C. Cheryl.
2: Use it after being at the races.
0: Yeah. You bet. Yeah. Mr. Fells Dalton has done an excellent job this year. Doing great.
2: It's been fun.
0: Yep, it is. That's what it's all about. All right, Cheryl, you have yourself a great day also, all right?
2: Thanks, you too.
0: You bet. All right, there we go. Marlene, Sharon, and Cheryl. Winners this morning by getting up early. All right, sports is next.

0: Herman's Hermits up to sports time here this morning. We've got sports coming up here with softball, girls softball, Decorah and Charles City at Charles City tonight. Can't make it to the game. Don't worry. Randy Iverson will be there covering that. 7 o'clock is when the first pitch will be thrown. 7 o'clock tonight on the river, 94.9, 99.1. 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Serving begins at 11 until 2. Tomorrow, oh yeah, my favorite. Yep, it is meatloaf is what's going to be dinner on Thursday, and then fish on Friday. 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
1: From the Minnesota State High School softball tournament on Tuesday, first round AA competition, it was visitation defeating Caledonia by a 4-2 margin. The Warriors will now move to the consolation side of the bracket. They will take on Dilworth Glendon Felton at 11:30 this morning. From the Iowa Class 1A State Boys Team Tennis Tournament at Pella from Tuesday, in the first round of competition, it was Central DeWitt defeating Decorah 5-4. Postseason girls soccer for the area came to a close last night. Class 1A Region 1 semifinals, it was Denver defeating New Hampton 11-0. High school baseball from last night, it was Southwind over Decorah 6-1, and MFL Marmac defeated Edco 7-2. Softball, Denver defeated MFL Marmac 10-2. We'll have high school softball on the radio tonight. The Decorah Vikings will be at the Charles City Comets, 7 o'clock start time. Randy will have it for you on 94.9 and 99.1 The River. That's a look at sports for a Wednesday morning. I'm Darren Swenson.
0: Hey, something new and weekly. 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
0: 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This is the first race of the season at the Cresco Speedway. So come out and let's pack the stands. The race will be awesome. This Thursday night at the Cresco Speedway. Hot Lap 645.

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0: Well, Daniel Suarez, who was the winner here at Charlotte here a week ago, has a new pet. Can you tell me what kind of pet he got since that win at Charlotte here this past week? He made a little clip on the pre-race show there on Sunday before Nashville. Boy, if you could tell me the name of the pet, that'd even be better yet. I'd bonus you a second certificate to dine at the Place Sports Bar and Grill. But Daniel Suarez has a brand new pet since he won at Charlotte. Only had it for a week. What is the pet? You know? Is it a snake? Is it a dog? Is it a cat? What kind of pet did he get? And now is the new owner of. Go ahead, just take a guess. And if you know the name of the pet, I'm going to double it. All right? My number to call is 382-5845. Daniel Suarez, winner at the Charlotte Speedway here a week ago. The rain-shortened race, if you were watching. But had a little time on his hands. He decided to have a pet to travel with him to the different tracks and with his racing team. What kind of pet? What new pet does he have? Just take a guess, and you win the certificate to the Place Sports Bar and Grill. And like I said, if you know the name of the new pet, I'll double it. I'll give you two certificates to the Place Sports Bar and Grill. Nobody wants to even take a guess. 382-5845. What new pet does Daniel Suarez now have that travels with him from race to race? Brand new pet, just has been the owner of it here now for about a week and a half. Yeah. What kind of pet?
2: Was it a dog?
0: Nope, not a dog. What did he get? Not a dog.
3: A kitten?
0: Yeah. You know the name of it? To double it?
3: Can't think of it.
0: Salt. Salt. Is the pet,
3: Salt?
0: Pet, yeah, Salt is the pet cat's name. You're right. You're right. A cat. And now you've got the certificate to the Place Sports Bar and Grill. Who's this?
3: Pam Klein, West Union.
0: And, oh, there you go, Ann. Yeah. Good morning. How are you doing?
3: Morning. Good. How about you?
0: Good. You want me to mail that to you? Want to swing in here and pick it up?
3: I'll have Holly come get her.
0: All right. Hey, no problem. But now you learned something. Yeah, you got a brand new cat, and the name of the cat is Salt. Made the news there on the pre-race show last weekend. Hey, what station is your racing station in West Union?
3: K-Viking Gold.
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9: Daytime highs approaching 84. Today, under mainly sunny skies, winds out of the south, 8 to 15 miles an hour. Lows level off around 61. Tonight, mainly clear. Partly cloudy tomorrow. Slight chance of thunderstorms. Daytime highs approaching 83. Storms likely Friday and Saturday. Mid-80s Friday, upper 80s by Saturday. I'm meteorologist Derek Kite on 104.7 KVIK. Currently 57.

0: yeah, you're going to need the shades. That sun is bright this morning and a very, very pleasant 57 degrees here at 7 o'clock. Hey, and be sure to sign up for our trip. Passport to Paradise giveaway. Oh, yeah. 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Here's Darren Swenson.
1: A sitting Winnesee County supervisor was defeated in the primary election on Tuesday in the race for the Republican nomination.

0: Nomination for State House District 63. Incumbent Republican Mike Bergen of Dorchester garnered 66% of the vote, defeating challenger Matthew Smith of Decorah. The Wenatchee County Board of Supervisors took the first step in potentially making emergency medical services an essential service in the county this week. The supervisors set August 24th at 10 a.m. for the first reading of the EMS declaration. It would be the first step in the process that would lead to a vote in November of 2027. That measure would need a 60% supermajority to pass. This coming November, Fayette County will be voting on potentially making emergency medical services an essential county service. Iowa farmers are close to finishing up planting, Radio Iowa's Dar Danielson reports.
1: The weekly USDA report shows 97% of corn is planted, right on the mark with last year. It says 87% of the corn planted has emerged, which is slightly ahead of last year. 82% of the corn reported in good to excellent condition. On the bean side, 95% are in the ground, with 74% already emerging. The report finds 79% of soybeans are in good to excellent condition. Radio Iowa, I'm Dar Danielson.
0: And this note in from the Wenatchee County Engineer's Office, County Engineer Michael Cuny says County Road W-42, the Oshin Blacktop, will be closed between 165th Avenue and 185th Avenue beginning this morning at 9 a.m. The closure will be to construct a crossroad culvert. The closure is expected to last until next Wednesday. With news, I'm Darren Swenson.
2: 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Services for Glenda Louise, 88 of Decorah, will be held at the Good Shepherd Lutheran Church on Thursday at 2. Visitation with the family will be held 1 hour preceding the service and a coffee hour after the service. Glendola Wiest, 88 of Decorah. Services are Yvonne Linevold, 101 of Decorah, will be held on Friday at 11 at the First Lutheran Church in Decorah. Visitation will be Thursday from 4 until 6 at the Helms Funeral Home in Decorah. No visitation prior to the service on Friday. Yvonne Linevold, 81 of Decorah. Services for David Dinger, 83 of Decorah, will be held on Friday at 2 at the Helms Funeral Home in Decorah. Visitation will be held from 1 until the time of service. Celebration of Life will be held from 3 until 7 at the Elks Lodge in Decorah. David Dinger, 83 of Decorah. A burial ceremony for Raymond Snell, 90 years old, formerly of Baroque, will be held on Saturday at the Baroque Cemetery at 10. A reception will follow at the Wenatchee Wild Barrier Winery. Raymond Snell, 90 of Baroque. Services for Sue Ann Marie Turner, 75 of Edina, Minnesota, formerly of Canton, will be held on Saturday with the Celebration of Life at 11 at the Grace United Methodist Church in Brownsville, Minnesota. Visitation will be held 1 hour prior to the service. Megan Sooner Home in Mabel is assisting the family. Sue Ann Marie Turner, 75, formerly of Canton. Time now for the top rural news stories from Fox News.
3: Fox News, I'm CJ Papa. California officials still counting votes in those primary races. Republican gubernatorial candidate Steve Hilton.
4: I'm here to fight for you and to help you to have that chance at following your dream, whatever it is.
3: And Democrat Javier Becerra.
5: As your governor, I am ready to lead the fight to uphold California's promise.
3: Are leading an unofficial early returns. Meanwhile,
6: incumbent Los Angeles Mayor Karen Bass has advanced to a November runoff after failing to capture 51% of the votes needed to win outright. She could face Republican reality TV star Spencer Pratt.
3: That's Fox's Sue Guzman. Pratt looking to hold on to second place. Democrat Nithya Raman has not conceded yet. Republican Congresswoman Ashley Hanson trouncing her opponent will run for the open U.S. Senate seat in November against Democrat Josh Turek, who defeated Zach Walls. 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
4: 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Enjoy lots of sunshine here today. 84 down to 61 here tonight. Tomorrow, sunshine in the morning. 83, some clouds. Maybe a slight chance of a shower after 2, about a 30% chance. But wow, a better chance after midnight, Thursday night, and into Friday and Friday night. An 80% chance of rain. Could see a quarter to half an inch or more in some areas. We'll take it. We need it. Temperature 84 Saturday. We're going to dry out. Sunshine and 86 Sunday. Sunshine and 86. Sunrise took place at 5:29 this morning, and the sun will set tonight at 8:42. Humidity at 59%. Winds variable at about 3 miles per hour. Temperature reading right now, 57 degrees, with Les and Nell at KVAK at 710. Ooh,

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1: I don't want to wear these orthopedic shoes. I just know I'm going to hate them.
2: Just try them on.
1: Fine. Oh. I stand corrected.
0: Join us again for another Dad

0: Good morning. Good morning. Good morning. Good morning. Good morning. Good morning. Good morning. Good morning.
1: Are you broken?
0: It's repeat day.
1: Thought it was like a it's broken record. Day. I gotta whack the record player and make it skip.
0: Yeah. I was stuck in the groove.
1: That was really funny.
0: Groovy. Yeah, okay. It's an opportunity
1: Everybody
0: to do things.
1: Fine. He's all right. He's not having a stroke. It's okay. Oh, my gosh.
0: Yeah, it's an opportunity to do things over again.
1: Okay.
0: Good
1: well,
0: morning.
1: Some days we need that. Good morning. Good morning. Good morning. Good morning.
0: I wonder if that means then I can have a couple of ding-dong snack cakes.
1: I can have one and then repeat. I forgot I had that other one.
0: Yeah, exactly.
1: Again.
0: Good excuse.
1: I like the way you're thinking. That's good.
0: Good day to double snack, as far as I'm concerned there,
1: you can
0: too.
1: Can have more than one beer tonight, too, right?
0: Yeah, you bet.
1: Repeat. You bet. Yeah. Sounds good to me.
0: And also today, it's National Itch Day.
1: Oh.
0: Don't you?
1: What? Now what?
0: Oh, my like neck. I feel like I just had a haircut. All of a sudden, now my neck hairs are itching. Oh, man.
1: Yeah, it's itching is a bad deal.
0: And you start scratching.
1: It's hard to quit. It's hard to quit.
0: And then the person next to you starts to repeat it because they're scratching, too.
1: It's a good day to celebrate together, I guess, right?
0: Or like, you ever watched a cat? Goodness. I was talking about Daniel Suarez. He's got a brand new cat.
1: Oh, he does.
0: After that race that he won, he named
1: it. He got a kitty cat?
0: He named it Salt.
1: Why?
0: Yeah, Salt. Well, I don't know.
1: Oh, okay. Interesting choice.
0: But yeah, Salt. But he's got a brand new cat that travels with him now after that victory.
1: Oh, that's fun. Keep the mousies out of his trailer.
0: Yeah, exactly.
1: That's great.
0: Anyway, those cats, man, they really itch the back of their ears, don't they? That's why I was thinking about itching.
1: Well, if I had claws like that, can you imagine how good that would feel?
0: Yeah. Oh, my.
1: Just get in there.
0: Well, I've been clawed a few times. It wasn't by a cat. Well, maybe it was a cat there, too.
1: Actually.
0: Anyway, let's just move on. Okay. Chocolate macaroon day here today.
1: Oh, okay. Mm-hmm.
0: I guess I got to see the dentist at 12:30 today. I loved my dentist yesterday, but I'll love him today. He'll love me anymore because I'll give him a check. Yeah.
1: It'll be a mutual thing going on there, huh?
0: Egg day here today.
1: Just had some for breakfast.
0: Very important protein and vitamin D that makes one of the healthiest breakfast foods, folks. Eggs, it's what for breakfast.
1: You got it.
0: Have
1: and
0: an
1: lunch.
0: Excellent day.
1: And beer. And all the meals.
0: World Cider Day today.
1: I like cider.
0: Yep.
1: Good stuff.
0: Me too. Apple cider. Cranberry
1: I was thinking
0: cider.
1: Like Angry Orchard.
0: National Tailor's Day here too today.
1: Oh, God bless them. Julie Folks Day.
0: Yeah, visit a tailor and take them out. Or, I guess if you've lost weight, you can take them in, I guess, probably.
1: You could.
0: And it's also Love Conquers All Day.
1: Aww.
0: Maybe some love.
1: Sure.
0: Is the way that to get Iran to open up the strait there. That would be nice. A little love might do it.
1: Love
0: and it's also Insect Repellent Awareness Day.
1: Oh. Okay.
0: Normally you're aware that you didn't use insect repellent.
1: Say,
0: you're generally
1: aware of.
0: And those pesty
1: gnats
0: and bugs. And I see the flies too.
1: Back.
0: Oh, yeah.
1: Man. Naughty things.
0: I'm going to have to get one of those blue tubs from Thornton's, I think, just to put in my backyard.
1: If you start licking on the blue tub, Adam's even going to be worried about you less.
0: Speaking of things blue, we won't go there.
1: Oh, golly. Lester, my gosh.
0: 7:22 in the morning on a sunny,
1: pleasant
0: Wednesday. Hump day, sale day, too, at the sale bar.
1: You bet it is.
0: Yeah, double up on the pie today.

0: And boy, everybody's talking about Jill Biden's new book out.
1: Oh, they are? I haven't heard about it. Tell me more.
0: It's been in the news.
1: I heard it's her 75th birthday today.
0: Yep. And her husband, Joe, hasn't read it yet. He's waiting for the large print to come out, and then he will read it.
1: I thought you were going to say he was waiting for the audiobook.
0: No, and probably. Huh?
1: What?
0: No. Now that's gone, too. That's gone, too.
1: Yeah. Poor Joe.
0: He needs the large print so they can find out. He's anxious to find out who wins the 2024 election. Is what he's really excited
1: was he
0: about.
1: Looking for the answer there.
0: Looking for the
1: poor
0: answer.
1: Joe.
0: Yeah.
1: Oh, God.
0: So hurry up and get
1: what
0: that large print book to him.
1: What is your book about? Is it just like a biography? Or
0: yeah,
1: something?
0: Sort of the of her and him.
1: Yeah,
0: in the White House.
1: You bet. Okay, got it. Huh,
0: anyway,
1: interesting.
0: You check that out, there, folks.
1: Yeah.
0: Hey, Jerry Gossman.
1: Cheryl.
0: He's celebrating his birthday today.
1: Happy birthday, buddy.
0: Perfect.
1: Randy Tweeten, happy birthday.
0: We have Karen Franzen.
1: And Jody Wentholz.
0: Lindsay Cuvalier.
1: Mackenzie Monroe.
0: Casey Brickley, 22.
1: And Anna Anderson Vogel, happy birthday.
0: Ollie Bigley.
1: And Anna Zobel.
0: And Kevin Knox out there at Geothermo in Cresco, 36.
1: Easton Hodges at 6.
0: Dave O'Connell, 49.
1: Hey, and Hesper. Sue Little, happy birthday.
0: Michael T. Clevish.
1: And John McIntosh.
0: Aiden Whalen, 17.
1: Kim Holthaus, happy birthday.
0: Doug T. Scudder.
1: Jeannie Verlsteffen, happy birthday.
0: And Jessica Johnson. And we've got an anniversary. The Yeagers, huh?
1: Yep, Roger and Vicky, 48 years today.
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7: Daytime highs approaching 84. Today, under mainly sunny skies, winds out of the south, 8 to 15 miles an hour. Lows level off around 61. Tonight, mainly clear. Partly cloudy. Tomorrow, slight chance of thunderstorms. Daytime highs approaching 83. Storms likely Friday and Saturday. Mid-80s Friday, upper 80s by Saturday. I'm meteorologist Derek Kite on 104.7 KVIK. Currently, 57.
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Well, the reason I play that song, the only words you know is repeat. Yeah. Oh, yeah. Oh, yeah. Oh, yeah. All right. Hey, we got Decorah Girls Softball tonight on the radio. Darren's got sports and more for you next. Oh, yeah.

0: Little Doobie Brothers for you there this morning. Sports coming up here next, brought to you by these, of course, Decorah Girls Softball sponsors as they take on Charles City tonight at Charles City. We'll have it on the radio with Randy Anderson at 7 o'clock on 94.9 99.1 The River. 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
1: From the Minnesota State High School softball tournament on Tuesday, first round AA competition, it was Visitation defeating Caledonia by a 4-2 margin. The Warriors will now move to the consolation side of the bracket. They will take on Dilworth Glendon Felton at 11:30 this morning. From the Iowa Class 1A State Boys Team Tennis Tournament at Pella from Tuesday, in the first round of competition, it was Central DeWitt defeating Decorah 5-4. Postseason girls soccer for the area came to a close last night. Class 1A Region 1 semifinals, it was Denver defeating New Hampton 11-0. High school baseball from last night, it was Southwind over Decorah 6-1, and MFL Marmac defeated Edco 7-2. Softball, Denver defeated MFL Marmac 10-2. We'll have high school softball on the radio tonight. The Decorah Vikings will be at the Charles City Comets, 7 o'clock start time. Randy will have it for you on 94.9 and 99.1 The River. That's a look at sports for a Wednesday morning. I'm Darren Swenson.
0: It's Thursday night racing this week at the Cresco Speedway. 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

0: little Elvis Presley for you this morning. 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Good morning, Dustin.
1: Good morning, Les. How are you doing today?
0: Doing good. Nice sunny day and very pleasant temperature readings. And looks like we've got some rain back into the forecast here for Friday. I tell you what, things are going good, and I tell you what, you can row just about every field, whether it's beans or corn. I did talk to some guys who are taking off one crop of hay, and then they're going to plant some beans. But I tell you what, they've had a pretty good spring here to get things done.
1: Absolutely. Hay's coming out here as well, first cut, and things seem to be going according to plan for the weather-wise, that's for sure. Seems a little bit too good right now.
0: Yeah, well, we need to work on the markets. Let's see how things are shaping up here midweek.
1: That's certainly always the case. Corn price action steady to a penny higher so far this morning. Futures closed yesterday with weakness 2 to 6 cents lower across the board. National average cash corn price down 3.25, 404.5. NAS crop progress data showed 93% of the U.S. corn crop planted as of May 31st, 1 percentage point ahead of average. Emergence seen at 76%, 2% faster than normal. Initial crop rating seen at 67%, good to excellent. Coming in below a Reuters survey analysis of 70%, but it is obviously still early. 7-day forecast shows 0.5 inch across much of the western Corn Belt and west of the Mississippi River. East of that line looks a little bit less than 1 inch of a rainfall, with the exception of northern Illinois and Wisconsin. Over in soybeans, popping back higher this morning, 6 to 7 cents to the upside after losses of 4 yesterday. National average cash bean price down 15.75, 11.06.75. Soybean meal futures down 30 cents to up 3.10. Weekly crop progress showed 87% of the U.S. soybean crop planted as of Sunday, 7% faster than normal. Emergence 8 percentage points ahead of average at 65%. Initial crop rating seen at 66. Over in livestock, cattle futures showed some weakness from the news of cases of New World screwworm closer to the U.S. than potential than previously thought. Potential for lower cash trade this week, pushing futures to the downside as well. Box beef was up 98 cents yesterday. Look for some pressure in the futures market. Lean hog futures struggled for a while. Finally found some positive footing to post gains for the day yesterday. Kill continues to be lower than average and expected to see over the next couple of weeks that slaughter pace will continue to decline. Cutout was up 84 cents. Futures looking for a rebound higher yet again, makes to 50 cents higher. Tom Moore gives a call at 563-776-6002. This is Dustin Guy with PCI Advisory Services on KVIK.
0: All right. We're going to talk with Jesse at the Decorah Sales Commission here in about a minute. Dustin, thank you for that report. We'll talk to you tomorrow.
1: I appreciate it. Let's have a good day. Thank you.
0: You bet.
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6: 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feeders, then the cow-calf pairs and bred cows. 57 Holstein steers weighing 925 pounds, 28 Holsteins weighing 450 to 550, 15 Jersey steers 550 to 650, 6 Holstein heifers weighing 600 to 700 pounds, 20 Holstein and Black Cross steers weighing 600 to 700, 20 Black Cross with a few Jersey steers and heifers weighing 5 to 550, 15 black beef on dairy steers weighing 800 pounds, 12 black beef on dairy steers at 450, 39 Hereford steers, they're going to weigh 850 to 950 pounds, 35 black and red baldy steers, they're weighing 850 to 900 pounds, 25 black steers and heifers weighing 700 to 800 pounds, 14 black steers and heifers 450 to 600, 11 black and red steers weighing 550 pounds, 9 black heifers at 800 pounds, 7 black heifers weighing 250 to 400 pounds, 30 fancy black first calf heifer pairs with March-April calves by the side, 26 purebred black Angus replacement heifers, they are weighing 900 pounds, 5 black cows bred to Woodhill black Angus bulls for summer calves, 3 black semi-Angus cows bred black Angus for July calving, 1 black cow-calf pair. Plus, we'll have more listings there at sale time. 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Thank you. KBIK
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8: High temperatures reach up to 84 today under mainly clear skies, south winds 8 to 15 miles an hour. Mainly clear skies tonight. Lows level off around 61. Slight chance of thunderstorms tomorrow, 83. Highs level off around 84 Friday, with thunderstorms likely. 86, mainly sunny Saturday. I'm meteorologist Derek Kite on 104.7 KVIK. Right now, it's 59 degrees.

0: about Grand Funk Railroad this morning here at 104.7 Classic Hits, KVIK. It's 8 o'clock, sunshine and 59 degrees. Time for the Pledge of Allegiance, brought to you by Rendered Unique.
1: Right here. Pledge of Allegiance to the flag of the United States of America and to the Republic for which it stands, one nation, under God, indivisible, with liberty and justice for all.
0: Well, the WinMed Ambulance and Emergency Department staff, they just couldn't wait. 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Right now, though, it's news time, brought to you by the chiropractors. 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

0: Republican nomination for County Supervisor District 5, challenger Dennis Clave defeated incumbent Steve Kelsey. Clave garnered 244 votes and Kelsey received 221 votes. The other contested race in the area was for the Republican nomination for State House District 63. Incumbent Republican Mike Bergen of Dorchester garnered 66% of the vote, defeating challenger Matthew Smith of Decorah. The Wenatchee County Board of Supervisors took the first step in potentially making emergency medical services an essential service in the county this week. The supervisors set August 24th at 10 a.m. for the first reading of the EMS declaration. It would be the first step in the process that would lead to a vote in November of 2027. That measure would need a 60% supermajority to pass. This coming November, Fayette County will be voting on potentially making emergency medical services an essential county service. Iowa farmers are close to finishing up planting, Radio Iowa's Dar Danielson reports.
1: The weekly USDA report shows 97% of corn is planted, right on the mark with last year. It says 87% of the corn planted has emerged, which is slightly ahead of last year. 82% of the corn reported in good to excellent condition. On the bean side, 95% are in the ground, with 74% already emerging. The report finds 79% of soybeans are in good to excellent condition. Radio Iowa, I'm Dar Danielson.
0: And this note in from the Wenatchee County Engineer's Office, County Engineer Michael Cuny says County Road W42, the Oshin Blacktop, will be closed between 165th Avenue and 185th Avenue beginning this morning at 9 a.m. The closure will be to construct a crossroad culvert. The closure is expected to last until next Wednesday. With news, I'm Darren Swenson.
2: 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Services for Glenda Louise, 88 of Decorah, will be held at the Good Shepherd Lutheran Church on Thursday at 2. Visitation with the family will be held 1 hour preceding the service and a coffee hour after the service. Glendula Wiest, 88 of Decorah. Services are Yvonne Linevold, 101 of Decorah, will be held on Friday at 11 at the First Lutheran Church in Decorah. Visitation will be Thursday from 4 until 6 at the Helms Funeral Home in Decorah. No visitation prior to the service on Friday. Yvonne Linevold, 81 of Decorah. Services for David Dinger, 83 of Decorah, will be held on Friday at 2 at the Helms Funeral Home in Decorah. Visitation will be held from 1 until the time of service. Celebration of Life will be held from 3 until 7 at the Elks Lodge in Decorah. David Dinger, 83 of Decorah. A burial ceremony for Raymond Snell, 90 years old, formerly of Baroque, will be held on Saturday at the Baroque Cemetery at 10. A reception will follow at the Wenatchee Wild Barrier Winery. Raymond Snell, 90 of Baroque. Services for Sue Ann Marie Turner, 75 of Edina, Minnesota, formerly of Canton, will be held on Saturday with the Celebration of Life at 11 at the Grace United Methodist Church in Brownsville, Minnesota. Visitation will be held 1 hour prior to the service. Megan Sooner Home in Mabel is assisting the family. Sue Ann Marie Turner, 75, formerly of Canton. 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
3: News. I'm Chris Foster. The primary for California governor is undecided. The top two finishers advance, and Republican Steve Hilton leads the ballot count so far.
4: We are going to make California the best place in the world to start and run a business, to start and raise a family. This is the place.
3: Democrat Javier Becerra is in second place, ahead of Democrat Tom Steyer.
5: California is the richest state in the richest country in the history of the world. It's unacceptable that right now so many Californians struggle to make ends meet.
3: Los Angeles Mayor Karen Bass advances to the general election in her race against either Republican Spencer Pratt or another Democrat, Nitya Ramen. In Iowa, Trump-backed House Republican Ashley Hinson wins her Senate primary and will face Democrat Josh Turek in November. At least one person's killed and Kuwait's main airport is badly damaged in an Iranian drone attack. 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
7: Well, I'll tell you what, it's a gorgeous day here today. Enjoy it, everybody. Lots of sunshine. Temperature get up to around 84 degrees, down to 61 here tonight. And then tomorrow, sunshine in the morning, some clouds in the afternoon, high 83, a slight chance of a shower, they're saying, in the afternoon, about a 30% chance. But boy, I tell you what, after midnight, we're going to get wet the way it looks, and then that's great. But we've got an 80% chance of rain after midnight Thursday night and right through Friday night, 80% throughout that period. High on Friday, 84 degrees. We dry out on Saturday, sunshine and 86. And then Sunday, mostly sunny, and yes, 86 degrees right now. Sunshine. It is beautiful out there. 61 degrees at 8:11 on a Wednesday, hump day, with Les and Nell and Billy Joel.

0: Billy Joel here at 104.7 KVIK. Nell, I've got a little fact here I was thinking about. You know, it's not premarital sex if you never get married.
1: Oh, my God.
0: What? No. It's not.
1: What did I just walk into?
0: So, anyway, follow me for more biblical loopholes here, and I'll see if I can find a sponsor that would help sponsor those loopholes.
1: It's Pastor a true fact. I'm that. Sorry. I don't know. My pastor listens almost every morning, and I know he's just shaking his head going, Les, I think we should invite you to Bible study someday. What in the world are you talking about? Where does this even, where do you come up with this stuff, just, honestly?
0: Well, I was thinking while during that song, you know, you're not only human. No, yeah. But anyway, it's true. It's not premarital sex if you never get married.
1: If you're someone, not wrong. You're,
0: if someone would like wrong. To sponsor more of my biblical loopholes, go ahead and call us here. We'll get you lined up. Wow.
1: I'm not sure you should charge for that.
0: Yeah. Oh, my.
1: Just an idea.
0: Wow, we have fun in the morning. That's what's great.
1: Oh, we sure
0: just
1: do.
0: Like Dr. David Gehling does. Goodness I saw him sakes. Go by there about 7 o'clock. Thumbs up there in the white, of course, big mobile. And I tell you what a great, great guy and a big supporter of the community. And, he agreed with what we were talking earlier, eggs today.
1: Yeah, you
0: number
1: bet.
0: One great source of protein, folks. I know that we're running out of the protein powder. Consumer, I guess, protein powder to make shakes and that kind of thing.
1: Yeah, I've heard that we're running short on it.
0: Running out of protein powder. Damn. So I guess if you don't have the protein shake powder, you're going to get the protein shakes then probably, I guess, right?
1: Maybe so.
0: Eat eggs. That's all you got to do. Just eat some eggs.
1: Yeah, absolutely. It's a great source of protein.
0: Yeah.
1: It's like 12 grams of
0: Double
1: protein.
0: Double up on the Eggs Benedict today. You bet. It's good for you.
1: That's good for you, too.
0: But that's Dr. David Gehling's recommendation there, folks. Yeah, eat eggs. Eat a healthy breakfast to get off to a good start. That's just part of many things that he can discuss with you about your health issues or adjustments that you may need.
1: Yep.
0: You know, especially, too, if you've come out of surgery after breaking a bone, folks, they'll help you with that laser technology. It works.
1: Very cool stuff. Non-invasive technology.
0: Yep.
1: And worth a try.
0: If you'd like to learn more, just give them a call,
1: 382-0700.
0: All right. Here is our question from yesterday. In a study found that for women, the number one most dangerous driving distraction is kids in the car. We want to know what is second.
1: All right. Their boyfriend or their spouse. That good-looking guy on the sidewalk. A cell phone. Other conversations happening in the vehicle. Deer putting on makeup, adjusting the radio, flying insects in the car, animals in the car, reading, billboards on the road, pulling into the whippy dip, fixing their hair, or eating and drinking while they're driving.
0: All right. Hopefully not drinking alcohol. But anyway.
1: There's lots of other things to drink.
0: Putting on makeup.
1: Really?
0: Is second. Mm. Yep. All the other ones that we had there fall right in line. But paying attention when you're driving, folks.
1: Oh, wow. So many of you don't. It is terrifying.
0: We see it here in the morning. We get to observe a lot of different things, a lot of distractions. One person, the light was red here yesterday.
1: Oh, yeah.
0: And, you know, they got used to there for about 2 or 3 weeks of flashing red.
1: Well, that was hard.
0: He stopped and he went and he just about got T-boned.
1: Just about got
0: bit. I mean, by inches. So, please, the lights are working normally now here, of course, in downtown Decorum. Anyway.
1: Yes.
0: Don't be distracted.
1: Don't.
0: Pay attention to what you're doing. All right. Here's our question for today. A survey found that 17% of women agree men should not wear these. What do you think that is? 17% of women agree that men should not wear these. Okay, what are they? What do you think that is? All right, ladies, tell us, what do you think that we should not wear? Make it pretty simple. Go ahead. Call them out. Ladies, this
1: Give
0: is time for
1: best.
0: To call them out. Yeah. I wish he would not wear blank. In the public, or maybe
1: or anywhere?
0: At home, yeah, or while you're mowing the grass, or yeah, whatever. Men, women, call us.
1: Hmm.
0: Tell us what you think your man should not wear. All right. Our number to call is 382
1: K-Bike.
0: All right. Hey, want to mention down at TNT, stop down there, saw Mr. Cam Granger. He is the owner of that new TNT appliance surplus store. And hey, all week long, you can register for a chance to go on our winter vacation.
1: Yeah,
0: destination.
1: Passport to Paradise. Love it.
0: Yep. We'll be drawing two names out there on Saturday.
1: And seriously, just go to Protovin and ask him how fun it is. Because that bunch had so much fun last year.
0: They're still talking about it.
1: Oh, my goodness.
0: All right, let's find out what men should not wear. Ladies, tell us. Yes, good morning.
2: Speedos.
0: Yeah, I figured that would be number one there. Yeah. Good morning.
3: Bib overall shorts.
0: Bibs, yep.
1: Bib overall shorts.
0: Yep. Or just plain bibs, too, with no shirt. Yeah, KBIK. Oh. I seen it.
2: So one time I witnessed someone running in their Speedos.
1: That just is a lot more than I needed in my brain today.
0: Well, at least
1: Thank
0: you were.
1: Thank you. Gross.
0: But you were looking.
1: How could you not?
0: Well, I would turn away. I would. KBIK.
2: Sandals.
0: Okay. Yeah. Good morning.
4: Hi, listen, Janelle. This is Michelle. How are you guys?
0: Hey, great.
1: Look away.
4: A shirt with a bunch of rips in it.
0: Oh, a torn shirt.
1: Got it. Good guess.
4: Yep.
0: All right. We got it.
4: I had to think about that a little bit.
1: You bet.
0: You did.
1: Right.
0: Good
4: okay.
0: Job. Thanks. What should your man not wear? Hello?
5: Hello?
0: Yeah. What does your wife or girlfriend say you should not wear? Sounds like a guy here. Yeah, it is. I can tell by the laugh there, too. Hello.
1: Yeah. Oh
0: my, I scared him away. Yeah, good morning. Got an answer?
6: Yeah, earrings.
0: Earrings.
1: Oh, okay.
0: Yeah. Yep. Yeah, good morning.
7: Socks and sandals.
0: Yep.
1: I knew that was going to come in here eventually. That is a whole look.
0: A survey found that 17% of women agree that men should not wear these. What's those shoes that just, flop with holes in them?
1: Flip-flops
0: and Crocs.
1: And
0: put that down. Flip-flops and Crocs. Put both those down. I can't wear them.
1: No.
0: Can you?
1: No. I don't think anyone should.
0: No.
1: Shoot. That's anyone.
0: Shoot, I flip-flop without that on. Just a regular shoes on.
1: Dr. David Gilman does not endorse flip-flops.
0: No.
1: Oh, my
0: goodness. Especially on a treadmill. Yeah, good morning.
5: Her clothes.
0: Oh, my.
1: Oh, heavens.
0: Oh, my.
1: Well, there you go.
0: Don't tell her. Yeah, good morning.
8: Yes, tattoos all over the place in their feet.
0: Okay.
8: Especially their toenails.
0: Oh, my. Toenails.
1: What?
0: Tattoos on
1: We're
0: toenails.
1: Tattooing your toenails?
0: I guess. All right. Yeah, tattoos. Just put that down. Yeah, good morning.
1: That seems easiest.
9: Morning. A dress.
0: Dress. Okay. Yeah, good morning.
10: Good morning. The short shorts that men used to wear?
0: Oh, yeah. Yep. Short shorts. I used to have a pair.
1: Did you?
0: Yeah.
1: Is that right?
0: Don't fit anymore. Oh. We better end.
1: What is going on in here today?
0: It's such a nice day.
1: It is a beautiful day.
0: Yeah, the question is, if you just tuned in.
1: Oh, please, and you have no idea what in the world we're talking about. 17%
0: of women agree that men should not wear these. Here's the answers we've got.
1: Okay, Speedos, bib overall shorts, bib overalls with no shirt, sandals, a torn shirt, earrings, socks with sandals, Crocs or flip-flops, her clothes, tattoos, a dress, or short shorts.
0: Girl, how about those muscle shirts?
1: Oh, okay.
0: You know?
1: Well,
0: makes me look bad.
1: You should probably have muscles if you wear one, I'm just saying.
0: Good morning.
11: Yoga pants.
0: Oh, okay. Yep. All right. Good answers, everybody. Did a good job.
1: Yeah.
0: Good
1: well done.
0: Job.
1: Well done.
0: All right. If you want to get us other answers, you can do so by now going to the Lesson Now Facebook page.
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16: High temperatures reach up to 84. Today, under mainly clear skies, south winds 8 to 15 miles an hour. Mainly clear skies tonight, lows level off around 61. Slight chance of thunderstorms tomorrow, 83. Highs level off around 84 Friday, with thunderstorms likely. 86, mainly sunny, Saturday. I'm meteorologist Derek Height on 104.7 KVIK. Currently, it's 63 degrees.
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Little Led Zeppelin this morning to go the bird faced with the bunny this week. Norwegian Mutual Insurance salutes the dairy industry. That's it, folks. Grab some ice cream, chocolate milk, and some over the weekend. Cheese curds. I'm celebrating. Yes. Just like Norwegian Mutual Insurance, too. 155 years they've been around. Again, the phrase to win the money. Norwegian Mutual Insurance salutes the dairy industry.

0: Well, the heat is on. Going to be on in Cresco racing coming up here tomorrow night, everybody. Hope to see
1: first
0: you there.
1: First night of the season at Cresco.
0: Yeah, first one. You know, Kyle Falk was a winner last week, and Michaela was there with crutches, and then they fell, of course, on to the ground, and I picked him up. I was a gentleman, picked
1: him
0: up. You know, but Michaela was the one that worked with me with my laser treatment at Dr. David Galing. She is the assistant and office personnel there at Decora Chiropractic. And while you're sitting there, you know, it's a half hour.
1: Yeah.
0: I visit with her. We talk a lot and talk about her kids involved in sports and activities. And
1: all the kids are busy.
0: Talk about Kyle, you know, cementing and then farming and then racing and all that kind of stuff. I says, how did you two ever get hooked up?
1: It's none of your business.
0: Well, she looked at me and says, Kyle had some great pickup lines. Oh, tell me more. So...
1: Yes,
0: I says,
1: me
0: give
1: more,
0: me give
1: please.
0: Me some of the lines. She said, he looked at me and says, I'd say God bless you, but it looks like he already has.
1: Oh, gosh.
0: And then he also said, are you a magician? Because when I look at you, everyone else disappears, Michaela.
1: Wow.
0: And then he also said, if you were words on a page, you'd be fine print.
1: Fine print.
0: Yeah. And then this one. Sort of blew my mind. He said, Michaela, do you like raisins? How do you feel about a date? That Kyle, he comes up with some good ones.
1: He's a clever fella,
0: I thought he was always pretty shy.
1: Yeah.
0: But he's got some good pickup liners there.
1: That's a pretty good one.
0: And it worked.
1: How about a date, huh?
0: Oh, my.
1: Boy.
0: It's... always fun on the radio. Michaela's blushing right now.
1: She's shaking her head going, I'm never talking to Les again. Next time she's going to drop the crutches on you at Victory Lane.
0: I take a break now for almost 3 months, 4 months, pretty much.
1: From your laser treatment, yes.
0: You got it. From my laser treatment, not mental, no.
1: Oh, Les.
0: Laser treatment.
1: I don't know.
0: Yep. All right, Jerry Gossman, want to wish you a happy birthday today.
1: Happy birthday. Randy Tweeten also celebrating today. Happy birthday.
0: Karen Franzen.
1: And Jody Wentold.
0: And we got Lindsay Kubelier.
1: Mackenzie Monroe.
0: Casey Brickley.
1: And Anna Anderson Vogel. Happy birthday.
0: Allie Bigley. Bigley.
1: And Anna Zobel.
0: And Kevin Knox over the geothermal.
1: And Easton Hodges at 6.
0: Dave O'Connell, 49.
1: Happy birthday, Dave-O. And Sue Little.
0: Michael T. Clemish.
1: John McIntosh.
0: Aiden Whalen, 17.
1: Kim Holthaus.
0: Doug T. Scudder.
1: Jeannie Verlsteffen.
0: And Jessica Johnson.
1: And Daniel Christian. Happy birthday.
0: Perfect.
1: We're going to send Mackenzie Monroe off to Culver's. You give me the address, I'll mail that out.
0: And one anniversary. Automatic winners.
1: I actually have a second one that was called
0: in. I'll do Roger and Vicky Yeager. 48 years here today.
1: And then Ernie and Sherry Lensing are also celebrating 37 years. And we are indeed sending the Yeagers off to Mabes, though. Roger and Vicky there, too. Give me the address, and we'll mail it out.
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0: something new and weekly. 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
8: Temperatures reach up to 84 today under mainly clear skies. South winds 8 to 15 miles an hour. Mainly clear skies tonight. Lows level off around 61. Slight chance of thunderstorms tomorrow, 83. Highs level off around 84 Friday with thunderstorms likely. 86, mainly sunny Saturday. I'm meteorologist Derek Hite on 104.7 KVIK. Currently, it's 63 degrees.
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13: 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If you know, you know. It's Bobby Gentry and Ode to Billy Joe. Good morning.

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0: It's time for a look at your opening market report from the Iowa Agribusiness Radio Network that's presented by Ellingson Elevator in Spring Grove and the Tiki Bar in Lansing.
1: This is the opening market report for Tuesday on the Iowa Agribusiness Radio Network. I'm Mark Magnuson. The price for corn is fractionally to 2 cents lower so far this morning. Futures posted losses of 2 to 3 cents in the front months, with a few deferred contracts fractionally to 1.5 cents higher. Open interest was up 11,996 contracts on the day, implying new selling interest. The Commodity View national average price for corn was steady at 408 and a half. NAS crop conditions data showed 93% of the U.S. corn crop planted as of May 31st. That's 1 percentage point ahead of normal. Emergence was at 76% of the expected area, 2% faster than normal. Soybeans are down 1 to 2 cents in the front months this morning. Futures closed the Monday session with contracts down 1 to 6 cents. Open interest was up 5,207 contracts on Monday. The Commodity View national average cash bean price was down 3.75 cents at 11.21 and a quarter. Soy meal futures were down 40 cents to $3.30, with soy oil futures 137 to 173 points higher. Weekly crop conditions data indicated 87% of the U.S. soybean crop planted by Sunday, 7% faster than normal. Emergence was 8 percentage points ahead of average at 65%. We will have a check of the numbers next.
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1: July corn down 3.5 at 440 and a half. July soybeans down 13 cents at 1167 and three quarters. July soybean meal down $1.40 at 325.10. July soybean oil down 48 cents at 78.61. Chicago wheat down 7.75 at 601 even. Minneapolis wheat down 10 cents at 642. Kansas City hard red wheat down 12 cents at 635. July oats down 5 cents at 342 and a quarter. On the Merck, June live cattle down $1.93 at 247.08. August feeder cattle down 5.23 at 346.33. June lean hogs down 13 cents at 94.90. June pork cutout unchanged at 111.20. Class 3 milk up 21 cents at 16.50. This has been a check of the opening markets on the Iowa Agribusiness Radio Network.
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6: High temperatures reach up to 84 today, under mainly clear skies, south winds 8 to 15 miles an hour. Mainly clear skies tonight, lows level off around 61. Slight chance of thunderstorms tomorrow, 83. Highs level off around 84 Friday, with thunderstorms likely. 86, mainly sunny, Saturday. I'm meteorologist Derek Hite on 104.7 KVIK. Right now, it's 62 degrees.

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11: We're going to talk about exercise time. What's the best time of the day to work out, Del?
2: Before your body knows what's going on, just get it done. That's what we do. We walk between 4:30 and 5 in the morning, 5:30, and we're done.
11: Okay,
2: for the day.
11: You're an early bird.
2: Early birds.
11: It all depends upon, they say, your natural body clock. Yeah. a study in Open Heart found that early birds tend to benefit more from morning exercise, while night owls see better results in the evening.
2: Sure.
11: And they did, of course, a little trial run with adults with risks. Factors such as high blood pressure and being overweight.
2: Okay. Yep.
11: See, why are you looking
2: sorry.
11: At me?
2: What? I'm not.
11: But everyone improved their fitness, but those who matched workouts with their body clock saw greater gains in blood pressure, sleep quality, and overall health. Experts
2: that's cool.
11: Say consistency still matters most, of course, but aligning your exercise timing with your natural energy patterns just might provide your fitness with a little extra boost. So your internal body clock affects sleep-wake patterns and hormone and energy levels throughout the day, which could influence exercise performance and adherence.
2: All right.
11: My body clock is whenever I feel guilty enough, I think I should take a walk.
2: Lester. Oh, dear.
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0: Rod Stewart on Classic Hits 104.7, about 15 here before 10 o'clock on an absolutely gorgeous, gorgeous Wednesday morning. Hey, that's a couple days till Friday. If you'd like to line your pockets or put a check in your wallet for $104.70, you need to know this week's golden word phrase. Here it is. Norwegian Mutual Insurance salutes the dairy industry. Know that just like that. Win cash from us on Friday and then get out there and do support the Punahou County dairy promoters and promoters in whatever county you reside in. Yeah. Ice cream, butter, cold glass of milk. Great treat on a warm day. Norwegian Mutual Insurance salutes the dairy industry. That's the phrase that's also going to win you cash on Friday. Good luck.
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3: I was shopping at Walmart. On my way out, I passed one of the vending machines. 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It's like, I'll buy two of them.
1: He scratched them when he got out to his car, and the first one was a big winner. Even after uncovering the prize amount, he still needed some convincing.
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2: Keegan says the winnings will help lift a huge weight off his shoulders as he works to pay down debt and support his family. 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
5: High temperatures reach up to 84 today under mainly clear skies. South winds 8 to 15 miles an hour. Mainly clear skies tonight. Lows level off around 61. Slight chance of thunderstorms tomorrow, 83. Highs level off around 84 Friday, with thunderstorms likely. 86, mainly sunny, Saturday. I'm meteorologist Derek Kite on 104.7 KVIK. Currently 67.

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2: With this information update, I'm Darren Swenson. The Decorah Parks and Recreation Department is notifying the public of a couple of sprains that will be taking place over the next couple of days as part of the Parks and Recreation Department and Public Works Department being accepted into the Iowa DOT Integrated Roadside Vegetation Management Program earlier this year. The first will take place in the morning of Thursday morning. The area that will be sprayed with an aquatic labeled glyphosate for weeds and invasive plants will be a 1 acre area of land along Pulpit Rock Road. Thursday afternoon, a 3 acre area of Carlson Park will be sprayed with glyphosate for weeds and invasive plants. This area will be in the northwest zone of the Carlson Park Trail Development Project. And the following week, the seed bed will be conditioned and seeded. Prairie mixes will also be used in the zone to establish an oak savanna ecosystem. The area will be closed until re-entry of 24 hours and signage will remain up for 96 hours with additional information regarding the application. With this information update, I'm Darren Swenson.
3: News. I'm Therese Crowley. The president says he'd like to meet the new Ayatollah after the wounded, disfigured son of the deceased Ayatollah joined peace talks, telling the New York Post Pod Force One.
4: He is giving approval because that's the way it is, has been for a long, long time. His father and then him, I guess it's a succession. But we seem to be getting along quite well.
3: It says Iran has agreed not to acquire nuclear weapons amid more U.S. defensive strikes on Iran speedboats. California is still counting its primary vote, but L.A. Mayor Karen Bass forced into a runoff. Number two challenger right now, Spencer Pratt.
5: I hope she's ready, you know, because I literally could not be more excited.
3: Republican Steve Hilton leads for California governor. Democrat Javier Becerra, number two. Montana conservative radio host Darren Flint wins the GOP primary for Ryan Zinke's house seat. 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
6: High temperatures reach up to 84 today under mainly clear skies. South winds 8 to 15 miles an hour. Mainly clear skies tonight. Lows level off around 61. Slight chance of thunderstorms tomorrow, 83. Highs level off around 84 Friday with thunderstorms likely. 86, mainly sunny Saturday. I'm meteorologist Derek Height on 104.7 KVIK. Currently 67.
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1: This is Basis Matters on the Iowa Agribusiness Radio Network for your Wednesday, the 3rd of June. I'm Dustin Huffman. Just a couple elevators making any kind of movement in their bids today. Let's run them down. ADM Burlington 13 cents under on corn, 427. Soybean 16 cents under, 1154. Cargill Eddyville 12 cents under on corn with a cash bid of 428. New Co-op Algona 37 cents under on corn, 403. Soybean 60 cents under, they're at 1110 for the cash price. Ag State Sheldon 21 cents under on corn, 419. Soybean 65 cents under at 1105. Ag State Elta, they're 35 cents under on corn, 405. Soybean 60 cents under at 1110. Cargill Cedar Rapids 7 cents under on corn, 433. Soybeans are even today at 1170. Five Star Co-op Nashua 30 cents under on corn, 410. Soybeans 50 cents under at 1120. Lincoln Way Energy Nevada, 22 cents under on corn, 418. ADM Des Moines, 25 cents under on soybeans. The cash bid there, 1145. New Co-op Red Oak, 30 cents under on corn, 410. Soybeans, 55 cents under, 1115. Mid-Iowa Cooperative Green Mountain, 40 cents under on corn, $4 even. Soybeans, 72 cents under, cash bid, 1098. New Co-op Sheraton, 30 cents under on corn, cash price, 410. Soybeans, 55 cents under, 1115. Walk-On Feed Ranch, 49 cents under on corn, 391. Soybeans, 62 cents under, 1108. New Co-op Glidden, 34 cents under on corn, cash bid, 406. Soybeans, 60 cents under at 1110. Innovative Ag Services Farley, 42 cents under on corn, 398. Soybeans, 62 cents under, cash price, 1108. And finally today at Cargill and Muscatine, they are 20 cents under on corn. The cash price there, $4.20. Soybeans are 24 cents under, cash bid, 1146. Cash corn and soybean bids are subject to change without notice. 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
8: High temperatures reach up to 84 today under mainly clear skies, south winds 8 to 15 miles an hour. Mainly clear skies tonight. Lows level off around 61. Slight chance of thunderstorms tomorrow, 83. Highs level off around 84 Friday, with thunderstorms likely. 86, mainly sunny Saturday. I'm meteorologist Derek Height on 104.7 KVIK. Currently 67.

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1: 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I'm going to tell you what you are. You are a mean, nasty-tempered woman. And it would be better off for this whole town if you were locked up in a cage and fed with a stick.
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0: 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Billy Joel and the Pet Shop Boys on the way here in just a little while. I want to make sure you're tuned in. Sunday afternoon, we'll have coverage for you from the Michigan International Speedway. It's the Fire Keepers Casino 400. It's going to be on the air Sunday afternoon at 1 o'clock. You think you might know who's going to win Sunday? Well, that could be worth a $750 gift certificate to Jim's Appliance and JW Kitchens and Decora. So get signed up in our Pick a Winner contest. We'll draw five qualifiers tomorrow afternoon. So get signed up this week, and you could be joining our other, I think we're up to 11 now. Yeah, 11 qualifiers for the season. Make your picks. Who's going to win Sunday afternoon? And then you can tune in here at 104.7 and find out. The 14th annual WinMed Hospice Memorial Ride is coming up Sunday, June 14th. This fun event is a fundraiser, explains Nancy Hobrichter, director of WinMed Hospice.
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7: High temperatures reach up to 84 today under mainly clear skies. South winds 8 to 15 miles an hour. Mainly clear skies tonight. Lows level off around 61. Slight chance of thunderstorms tomorrow, 83. Highs level off around 84 Friday, with thunderstorms likely. 86, mainly sunny, Saturday. I'm meteorologist Derek Hite on 104.7 KVIK. Right now, it's 71 degrees.

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3: From the World Pork Expo in Des Moines, this is Iowa Ag Matters. In today's show, Dustin wraps up his conversation with Department of the Interior Associate Deputy Secretary Karen Bud Phelan. Mark talks about getting younger consumers invested in pork with National Pork Board Vice President of Market Growth Jose De Jesus. And I go over yesterday's USDA press conference for New World Screwworm. I'm Riley Smith, one of your hosts for today, and joining me now is Mark Magnuson. And Mark, we are here at the Iowa State Fairgrounds for World Pork Expo 2026. And I will say, so far, this has been one of the nicer pork expos for the weather.
4: It has been, Riley. You know, normally already at this point of the day on World Pork Expo day number one, it's starting to feel pretty steamy and super hot, but actually not too bad out there this morning. It almost feels a little bit more maybe like a state fair morning where it's not. I guess some of those mornings can be pretty hot as well, but it's a little bit cooler here this morning. And as you said, it's a lot more manageable. And of course, as I was coming into the fairgrounds today, I was kind of scoping everything out, and I, you know, thought there was a good deal of traffic, a lot of vehicles making their way into the fairgrounds. I think this is going to be a well-attended and a highly attractive event for the pork industry this year for World Pork Expo. Seems like there's a lot of people here already, and I'm excited to get some of these conversations started here today as we will be, of course, discussing things with a lot of the national groups. I'm about to head over to the National Pork Board for a little bit of discussion later, but we'll actually have a bit of discussion already, kind of a preview to the show here with National Pork Board's Jose De Jesus, Vice President of Market Growth, as we will talk about some of the things that younger consumers can enjoy about pork. And one of those things is kind of the cultural tie-ins of enjoying, like, for example, the World Cup this summer, a sporting event. And you think about all of the cultural tie-ins to the World Cup. Well, a lot of the countries that will be involved in the World Cup will be having parties, watching the World Cup. And a lot of the consumers from those countries are big fans of pork. So what better occasion to put those two things together than to, you know, enjoy a sporting event, get some delicious pork going on the grill, maybe something like that. And younger consumers were learning about how they are, you know, using those marketing efforts from the National Pork Board to get them invested in buying pork at the store. And of course, Riley, while we will be heavily watching everything happening in the pork industry while we're here at World Pork Expo, we also have to keep an eye on everything else that's happening around the world of ag. And I know we're going to hear more from the press conference yesterday about New World Screwworm, but could you kind of give us a 60,000-foot view? What are we looking at right now with the screwworm situation in Mexico?
3: Well, the big thing to cover with that is that there was not a detection within a mile of the border. That was kind of the big story going around early yesterday and kind of Monday as well. And it was actually a 25-mile away location. So that's still pretty close, though. So we're looking at, okay, what are we going to do to escalate the efforts to control New World Screwworm? So we're looking at a lot of, okay, we need to track these. They've got the map online. They're looking at kind of heightened border kind of patrol situations where they're looking at shipments of livestock. And they're also just looking at the screwworm, the sterile fly production facilities. And they've got a new one that's being built in Texas, but that won't be ready until next year. But they do have distribution centers. Moore Air Force Base that's been repurposed into a distribution facility to hopefully get more of those sterile flies out. And, you know, that was one of those things where that, to me, feels like a newer solution. It's actually been around for a while. I believe when they had a detection in Florida a while ago, that is one of the methods they used to keep track of that. So it's tried and true. This isn't just something that we're experimenting with right now. We know it'll work. So

0: We're doing our government preparedness, and even if things get bad, they're still ready for anything that comes our way. So yeah, like you mentioned, that's a, you know, more of a cattle thing that we're seeing there, but it can impact any animals. You know, they're worried about the wildlife side of things as well. And now we'll take a look at the opening market conversation. Mark, I know you had a chance to get a preview of just how things had been going on this morning.
1: Price action for corn is steady to a penny higher so far this morning. Futures closed the Tuesday session with the weakness continuing as contracts were down 2.5 to 6 cents across the board, led by the new crop months. Open interest suggested new selling interest up 13,907 contracts. The Commodity View national average price for corn was down 3.25 cents to $4.04 and a half. NAS crop progress data showed 93% of the U.S. corn crop planted as of May 31st. That's 1 percentage point ahead of normal. Emergence was at 76% of the expected area, 2% faster than normal. The initial corn crop rating came in at 67% good to excellent, coming in below the 70% estimate from a Reuters survey of analysts and 2% below the year prior. That was a 371 rating on the Brugler 500 index, which is a 100 to 500 point scale of the five USDA categories. In the soybeans, soybeans are trading with Wednesday morning gains of 6 to 7.25 cents. Futures posted losses of as little as 4 cents in the deferreds, with nearbys down as much as 16 cents. Open interest suggested rolling out of July, with contracts down 4,746 and the rest of the board up 6,697 contracts. The Commodity View national average cash bean price was down 15.75 cents at 11.06¾. Soy meal futures were down 30 cents to $3.10 higher, with soy oil futures 5 to 70 points lower. Weekly crop conditions data indicated 87% of the U.S. soybean crop planted by Sunday. That's 7% faster than normal. Emergence was 8 percentage points ahead of the average at 65%. Crop ratings were released this week showing 66% of the U.S. soybean crop in good or excellent condition, down 1% from the same week last year and below the 68% estimate. That translates to a 369 on the Brugler 500 index, a three-year low, and the fourth lowest initial rating in the last 13 years. Every county fair has that special person or family. They are there before the gates open and long after the lights go out, helping families with projects and pitching in wherever they're needed, never asking for recognition. The Iowa Agribusiness Radio Network, along with Wiffles Hybrids, is honoring them with the Heart of the County Fair Award. Six winners will be recognized locally and at the Iowa State Fair with a plaque, cash prize, VIP passes, and food coupons. 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Nominations are due June 1st. 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

0: Cheap Trick on Classic Hits 104.7. How about heading down for what will turn out to be a cheap lunch? Because I've got a $10 gift certificate for you to T-Box. You want to head down to T-Box? Of course you do. 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
0: 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I'm sending you to T-Box. Who is this?
2: It's Al.
0: Al, congratulations. You are heading to T-Box. Hang on the line for me, okay, Al, so I can tell you about your prize. But tell me, who made you a winner today?
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13: High temperatures reach up to 84 today under mainly clear skies. South winds 8 to 15 miles an hour. Mainly clear skies tonight. Lows level off around 61.
14: Slight chance of thunderstorms tomorrow, 83. Highs level off around 84 Friday, with thunderstorms likely. 86, mainly sunny, Saturday. I'm meteorologist Derek Hite on 104.7 KVIK. Right now, it's 71 degrees.

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1: You're being ridiculous.
2: There's a motion on the floor. I'm ridiculous. Do we have a second? Mm-hmm. There is no second. The motion is denied. Next time, make sure you have the votes first. That was embarrassing.
0: K-V-I-K. The Viking.

0: Led Zeppelin. 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Hey, how about heading out down the street from us to Coriana? I've got a $10 gift certificate. You can take down there, enjoy one of the delightful things on their menu. How about Mongolian beef? Oh, man, that's so good, isn't it? Or you can get Mongolian pork. Chicken teriyaki, orange chicken, sushi, of course. Don't forget the treats on the side like crab rangoons, beef and pork rolls, Les's favorite egg drop soup. Their egg drop soup is excellent. Desserts, too. Hey, Coriana's open Monday through Saturday, 11 to 2 for lunch, and 4:30 to 9. And then Sunday from 4:30 to 8:30 p.m. Coriana. Right in downtown Decorah, 207 West Water Street. You want to win a $10 gift certificate to Coriana? You get on your phone and call me. I'm not going to make you answer any trivia. I'm not going to make you do anything other than make a phone call, which I would say about 8.5 out of 10 of you, when you're driving down the street, are doing already. So why don't you call me? 382-KBIKE. Head down to Coriana. $10 gift certificate. Enjoy a nice meal there at Coriana in downtown Decorah. Good morning. Who's this?
1: It's your favorite Florence.
0: Well, good morning, Joellen. How are you?
1: Good. How about you?
0: I'm just outstanding. Maybe you and I should go out for lunch.
1: I think we should, too.
0: Well, you've got yourself a $10 gift certificate to Coriana. Congratulations. Tell me, who made you a winner today?
1: My favorite, Janelle and KVIK.
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7: We will sign you up that day. 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
0: All are welcome to join the WinMed Hospice Memorial Ride on Sunday, June 14th. 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

I'm here to tell you, there's something else. The afterworld. A world of never-ending happiness. You can always see the sun. Day or night.

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1: This is the Midday Market Update on Iowa Ag Matters. I'm Mark Magnuson. Joined in midday by John Heinberg of Total Farm Marketing. John, what's happening with the trade in the grains here on Tuesday?
2: Well, we got another difficult day going in the grain market today, kind of being led by weakness in that soybean market and the wheat market. But just in general here, we've just seen selling pressure the last handful of days. We're running out of bullish stories in the row crops, corn and soybeans, at this time frame. Now we're breaking down technically. We're seeing money leave their long positions in terms of the hedge funds, take out some war premium, as well as decent, you're right, at this time frame, weather that's not concerning. And we're just continuing to see selling pressure. Now corn's down about 5 cents on December corn today. Really key close coming here. We're taking out some very important support lines that could even open this up even more technically to the downside. Same with soybeans, breaking some barriers, and they could close under 1170. July beans today would be just a little, would be very shaky. Currently trading about 12 cents down, 1168. November beans down about a nickel. You need to hold above 1180 there, and that opens us up for some more technical selling if we break through those barriers.
1: What's happening on the livestock side of the markets?
2: Well, we've got continued selling pressure in the live cattle, feeder cattle markets here, but kind of more consolidated if you look at charts. We're just kind of trading within a range here, maybe moving back to the bottom of it. But with the volatility, it's easy to see $1.50, $2 moves in lives and $3 to $4 moves in feeders. So we'll have to kind of watch where we closed here. Typically, the August contract, mid-June on, has quite a bit of historical strength. We'll watch what cash trade comes in here as we build a little closer to that this week. Did see some early bids that came through. Now, I'm not sure if those are cash bids or were grid bids again, like we saw last week, that kind of distorted the market a little bit. So we'll have to continue to watch how the cattle market plays out here. Obviously, big thing on everybody's mind is the Mexican New World screwworm, which is now only 30 miles here from the border. May get some more news and information on that today. We'll see what Secretary Rollins says at a news conference, press conference here later this afternoon. Lean hog market finally getting a little bid this morning. We'll have to really kind of watch it. It felt very soft early. Now we've kind of turned this around. Got that July contract up about a buck and a half. So to me, it's a very oversold market, looking for a point to possibly turn higher.
1: What's the best way for our listeners to get in touch for more marketing information?
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1: July corn down 2 3/4 at 441 1/4. July soybeans down 12.5 at 1168 1/4. July soybean meal unchanged at 326.50. July soybean oil down 76 cents at 78.33. Chicago wheat down 6 1/4 at 602.5. Minneapolis wheat down 11 cents at 641. On the Merck, June live cattle down $1.35 at 247.65. August feeder cattle down 330 at 348.25. June lean hogs up 63 cents at 95.65. June pork cutout unchanged at 111.20. That was a check of the midday markets on Iowa Ag Matters. I'm Mark Magnuson.
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7: Daytime highs approaching 84. This afternoon, under mainly clear skies, winds out of the south, 8 to 15 miles an hour. Lows level off around 61. Tonight, mainly clear skies. Sunshine mixed with clouds at times. Tomorrow, slight chance of thunderstorms. High temperatures reach up to 83. I'm meteorologist Derek Height on 104.7 KVIK. Currently 75.
0: And that's it for me. I'll be back with you again bright and early tomorrow. I hope you have a great afternoon. Dimitri's coming in next. Bye now.
8: And now, the moment you've all been waiting for, the topic no one can get enough of, the very thing everyone wants to talk about.
9: I'm crazy? I'm crazy? Well, if you want spacemen, you got it. This crazy lady's out the crazy door.
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1: With this information update, I'm Darren Swenson. The Decora Parks and Recreation Department is notifying the public of a couple of sprains that will be taking place over the next couple of days as part of the Parks and Recreation Department and Public Works Department being accepted into the Iowa DOT Integrated Roadside Vegetation Management Program earlier this year. The first will take place in the morning of Thursday morning. The area that will be sprayed with an aquatic labeled glyphosate for weeds and invasive plants will be a 1 acre area of land along Pulpit Rock Road. Thursday afternoon, a 3 acre area of Carlson Park will be sprayed with glyphosate for weeds and invasive plants. This area will be in the northwest zone of the Carlson Park Trail Development Project. In the following week, the seed bed will be conditioned and seeded. Prairie mixes will also be used in the zone to establish an oak savanna ecosystem. The area will be closed until re-entry of 24 hours and signage will remain up for 96 hours with additional information regarding the application. With this information update, I'm Darren Swenson.
2: I'm Therese Crowley. California counting may take a week, but Republican Steve Hilton in a primary horse race for governor with Democrat Javier Becerra and Republican Spencer Pratt nipping at the heels of L.A. Mayor Karen Bass for the runoff.
3: I'm going to prove to everybody this is for real and I'm ready to run the city.
2: President Trump's pick for Iowa Governor Randy Feenstra edged out in the GOP primary by Zach Lahn, who aligned with the MAHA movement. The president tells the New York Post he'd like to meet the new Ayatollah after the wounded disfigure.

0: dependent on the revenue from football and basketball.
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9: Daytime highs approaching 84 this afternoon under mainly clear skies. Winds out of the south, 8 to 15 miles an hour. Lows level off around 61 tonight, mainly clear skies. Sunshine mixed with clouds at times tomorrow. Slight chance of thunderstorms. High temperatures reach up to 83. I'm meteorologist Eric Height on 104.7 KVIK. Currently 75.

7 to KVIK. Welcome to your noon lunch hour. My name's Dimitri, Stevie Wonder, Rat, and Lynyrd Skynyrd all on the way this hour. Here's the Go-Go's KVIK.

0: Still looking for that high of 84 today, 77 right now in downtown Decorah. KVIK 104.7 will get a KVIK forecast in just a little bit. Looks like rain moving in maybe sometime tomorrow, and then a chance of storms tomorrow night and into Friday. Rat, coming up next right here on KVIK.
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11: Daytime highs approaching 84 this afternoon under mainly clear skies. Winds out of the south, 8 to 15 miles an hour. Lows level off around 61 tonight, mainly clear skies. Sunshine mixed with clouds at times tomorrow. Slight chance of thunderstorms. High temperatures reach up to 83. I'm meteorologist Eric Hite on 104.7 KVIK. Right now, it's 77 degrees.

0: 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Hey, we're over the midway point of the work week already. Way to go. 77 right now in downtown Decorah. 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

All right, golden words for Friday. 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Norwegian Mutual Insurance salutes the dairy industry. 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
1: You're listening to Iowa Ag Matters on the Iowa Agribusiness Radio Network. Riley Smith joining the show today. Mark Magnuson hosting with me as well. And yesterday, USDA Secretary Brooke Rollins held a press conference with the media to provide a full update on the New World screwworm situation and clear up some misleading headlines that have been circulating. There was a lot of concern building over an alleged detection of New World screwworm less than a mile from the border, but this was not the case. Rollins said there are new cases that have been reported, but the closest one is still 25 miles away.
2: Mexico reported 8 new detections of New World screwworm late last week. These should all be on the screwworm.gov website, so I don't think this is new news. One of those that was detected was a 5-year-old goat in Coahuila, approximately 25 miles from the U.S.-Mexico border. So this is the closest we've seen it. I know we've had one last fall about 60 miles from the U.S.-Mexico border, and we surged information at that point. We're able to push it back a little bit. So we certainly been working around the clock, but the fact that this one is only 25 miles, this goat that it was found, we thought it was probably time to start ramping up communications efforts. This is, of course, our closest confirmed detection to date.
1: This case is too close for comfort, and Rollins said the USDA has ramped up its detection and mitigation efforts, which is largely centered around a sterile fly production facility that is being built in Texas.
2: That facility will be capable of producing up to 300 million additional sterile flies per week, which is what we really need to begin pushing this back to South America. At the same time, we simultaneously launched a $100 million innovation initiative, expanded our border surveillance. We established detector dog programs for our border, our ports of entry. We're talking a lot of livestock today, but all animals, the most recent detections, 20, 30, 50, 70 miles from the border, many of them are cats, dogs, sheep, goats, et cetera. So making sure that even though we're not moving livestock through the border ports right now, we have detector dogs on the border at all the entrances to check all of and everything that's coming across the border.
1: Rollins said the latest efforts include government preparedness exercises and sterile fly dispersal.
2: Our efforts have not ceased, and we have expanded our work throughout 2026 this year. January saw USDA launch a whole of government preparedness exercise with the Department of Homeland Security and with the CDC. And in February, we secured emergency treatment authorization through the FDA, which the EPA, sorry, all the acronyms here, the EPA later granted as well. So I am in constant communication with Lee Zeldin, Marty McCary, now Kyle Diamantis, with Bobby Kennedy, certainly with Mark Wayne Mullen on the Homeland Security border front, et cetera. This is an all of Trump administration effort. We also expanded sterile fly dispersal operations into Tamaulipas in January. And the following month, we opened the more air-based dispersal facility. So while we're building the production facility, which will come online next year, we actually opened a different facility at more air-based, which allows us to more efficiently disperse the flies that are being produced in Panama.
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1: And once again, for any updates on New World screwworm, you can visit aphis.usda.gov. We've still got plenty more to go in today's show of Iowa Ag Matters. But up next, Dustin Huffman will have a check of the statewide cash basis prices. But stay tuned later on as he will wrap up his conversation with Karen Bud Phelan of the Department of the Interior And Mark Magnuson will be visiting with the National Pork Board as we're here at World Pork Expo.
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9: Daytime highs approaching 84. This afternoon, under mainly clear skies, winds out of the south, 8 to 15 miles an hour. Lows level off around 61 tonight, mainly clear skies. Sunshine mixed with clouds at times tomorrow, slight chance of thunderstorms, high temperatures reach up to 83. I'm meteorologist Eric Height on 104.7 KVIK. Right now, it's 77 degrees.

0: You're listening to the Iowa Agribusiness Radio Network. It is time now for Dustin to wrap up his conversation with Karen Bud Phelan of the Department of the Interior. So we've been learning a lot about that department here in recent days, and Dustin will wrap things up today. Here's more with Dustin.
1: Bud Phelan was also asked about how this rangeland management is going to be affected with the amount of western drought that's been going on, as we had heard earlier from USDA meteorologist Brad Rippey, and how that could affect some of the programs that are available for some of that rangeland management.
2: Yeah, and I think the truth is, I think that most ranchers are anticipating that, because if there's not the AUMs there, we're not going to graze our cattle there. I mean, why would I jeopardize the health of a cattle herd with the genetics that I built up by not giving them enough to eat? And so I think ranchers are going to make that adjustment. We are trying to anticipate that. Several weeks ago, Department of Interior put together a map that people can look at in terms of vacant allotments, where cattle have been eliminated for who knows what reason back in the past. And so we're trying to open that up so that if you don't have a place to go with your cattle, maybe there's a vacant allotment nearby so that you can have some of those grazing resources. The Fish and Wildlife Service is also looking at wildlife refuges. Wildlife refuges allow livestock grazing if it's compatible with the purpose of the refuge. And so U.S. Fish and Wildlife Service now is going through what they call a compatibility determination of every wildlife refuge to determine if there's some additional grazing for livestock that can occur on those refuges to provide additional AUMs in this horrible drought year.
1: The wolves aren't the only issue that cattle producers are dealing with across the country. Out in the Western Plains, especially in the Montana and Wyoming region, grizzly bears are a problem, but as well as like the wolves, they are also protected.
2: Without committing myself to an answer, which I kind of do anyway because I'm a ranch kid, at OIRA now, which is the federal agency that coordinates with all the other federal agencies for rulemaking, is a regulation to downlist the grizzly to threatened and then adopt a 4D rule. And under the Endangered Species Act, a 4D rule is a rule that Department of Interior writes that looks at the causes of the listing and then tailors the cure to the causes. If you don't have a 4D rule, then all take is unlawful. But with the 4D rule, if you're doing something to bother the bear and it's not one of the reasons that it is on the endangered species list, you can do it. And so we are going to do that as a first step to try to get relief, especially in states like Wyoming and parts of Montana, where the grizzly populations are over the management numbers. You've got other areas in the U.S. like western Montana and in Idaho where the populations are not where they need to be to delist. But we're going to provide a lot of management flexibility for all the states so that the states can take a lot more active role in the management of the grizzly. Once we get that completed, which should be completed before the end of this year, we can then look at whether we can delist all or part of the bear.
1: The Department of Interior also had already committed $20 million to help with the restructuring of the areas that have been affected by wildfires. And she was asked whether or not there was concern that $20 million wouldn't be enough.
2: Yes. We are looking for every dollar we can find within our budget to try to work on those drought issues and the wildfire issues. I am truly afraid this is going to be a horrendous wildfire year. We have already issued guidance that said that on Department of Interior lands, we will not let it burn. So if you get a lightning strike, if you get a fire, we're going to put it out immediately. We're also working hard on our agreements with local fire departments, local ranchers, because the truth is you guys find them way faster than we can. The guy on the allotment can see the lightning strike up on the hill and he knows. So we're really trying to strengthen those so we can get to these fires faster so that they don't burn out of control, because I think this is going to be a very, very difficult year.

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1: And that brings us to the end of today's episode of Iowa Ag Matters. 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Very excited to be hearing the latest industry updates. And we are also excited to be bringing these to you in the coming week. Thanks again for tuning in, and we will see you tomorrow on the Iowa Agribusiness Radio Network.
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sounds fun to me. Bang the drum all day. Todd Rundgren, KVIK 104.7. 77 right now at 112. We're going to hear from KISS. And, of course, our livestock report is on the way. This is The Police, KVIK Classic Hits.

0: And you're listening to Iowa Ag Matters. Riley Smith here on the show today, filling in for Dustin Huffman, Mark Magnuson hosting as well. And we'll go ahead and get back into the market conversation as Mark takes a look at the latest headlines impacting the livestock markets.
1: Live cattle futures were down 95 cents to $1.80 across the board on Tuesday. Open interest suggested a rotation of ownership up just 40 contracts. Cash trades started to creep in this week at $255 in the south, near the $255 to $258 trade from last week. Feeder cattle futures posted losses of $2.20 to $3.55 at the close. The CME Feeder Cattle Index was down $2.88 on June 1st at $364.26. The Tuesday APHIS update on the New World screwworm showed a total of 1,981 active cases in Mexico as of Monday. There were 181 active cases in the bordering states with 15 within a range of 74 to 98 miles of the U.S. border. In the hogs, lean hog futures closed the Tuesday session with contracts 35 cents to $1.80 higher. Open interest was up just 358 contracts on the day. USDA's national base hog price was reported at $95.57 on Tuesday afternoon. That's up $1.71 from the day prior. The CME lean hog index was back up 11 cents on May 29th at $91.51. USDA's pork carcass cutout value from the Tuesday afternoon report was up 84 cents at $100.59 per hundredweight. The loin, butt, and picnic primals were reported lower. USDA estimated federally inspected hog slaughter for Tuesday at 487,000 head, taking the weekly total to 984,000 head. This has been a check of the livestock.
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5: Daytime highs approaching 84 this afternoon under mainly sunny skies. Winds out of the south, 8 to 15 miles an hour. Partly cloudy skies tonight. Lows level off around 61. Slight chance for storms tomorrow. High temperatures reach up to 83. Sunshine mixed with clouds at times. I'm meteorologist Derek Height on 104.7 KVIK. Currently 79.

0: 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Golden words for Friday. Write these down. I could win you $104.70. 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
8: Daytime highs approaching 84 this afternoon under mainly sunny skies. Winds out of the south, 8 to 15 miles an hour. Partly cloudy skies tonight. Lows level off around 61. Slight chance for storms tomorrow. High temperatures reach up to 83. Sunshine mixed with clouds at times. I'm meteorologist Eric Height on 104.7 KVIK. Currently 79.

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1: News. I'm Therese Crowley. President Trump says he's getting along rather well with the new Ayatollah, disfigured in U.S. strikes on Iran, joining on peace talks, telling the New York Post Pod Force One.
2: Would you like to meet him or meet any of the Iranians in person?
3: I've never thought of it, actually. It's a very good question. I'll think of it. Yeah, I'd like to meet him. I'd like to meet everybody. I'd like to meet him. We probably will meet at some point, depending on how it all works out.
1: President Trump's pick for Iowa Governor Randy Feenstra edged out in the GOP primary by Zach Lahn, who aligned with the MAHA movement. California primary voters make a strong show for GOP candidate Steve Hilton, leading Democrat Javier Becerra for governor, and Republican Spencer Pratt running number two to Mayor Karen Bass.
4: Ready, you know, because I literally could not be more excited.
1: And the FBI shot a suspect dead at the Chase Bank building in Bakersfield, California, hostages unharmed. 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

Peace of mind from Boston on the Viking. It's 104.7 KVIK as we kick off 2 o'clock this Wednesday. Prince coming up. It's the Eagles right now.

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1: This is the closing market report for Tuesday on the Iowa Agribusiness Radio Network. I'm Riley Smith. On the phone right now with Bill Moore of Price Futures Group as we wrap up another day in the ag marketplace. Bill, what have we seen going on in the grain and livestock markets today?
2: Had pressure today across the board. Corn down 3.5, beans down 15, wheat down 7. I think it's mostly a weather thing. The weather's been very benign. We got some rain recently. Crops are looking good. The technicals, the charts are pretty bearish. All the markets probing new lows right now. We did have a little bit of a higher opening today off the crop ratings that came out yesterday. 67% good to excellent in corn, 66% in beans. They're looking for over 70 in both of them. That got the market higher for a moment, but then the reality of the good weather set in. The war, who knows about that? Crude's up today. Maybe the markets are kind of divorcing themselves from it because it's such a conflicted everyday situation. You know, you get on one hand, they say they're conducting peace negotiations, but they start every day they're firing missiles at each other. So one was at a military base where U.S. soldiers were. Yeah, fortunately, it was intercepted.
1: That again was Bill Moore of Price Futures Group. We'll look at the numbers next.
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1: At the close, July corn down 3.5 at 440.5. December new crop down 6 even at 466.5. July soybeans down 15.5 at 1165.25. November new crop down 11 even at 1177.75. On the Merc, June live cattle down $1.32 at 247.67. August feeders down 312 at 348.42. June lean hogs up 67 cents at 95.70. June pork cutout went unchanged at 111.20. Those are your closing markets on Iowa Ag Radio. I'm Riley Smith reporting.
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9: Daytime highs approaching 84 this afternoon under mainly clear skies. Winds out of the south, 8 to 15 miles an hour. Mainly clear skies again tonight. Lows dip down to about 61.
10: cloudy skies with a few peaks of sun. Tomorrow, slight chance of thunderstorms. High temperatures reach up to 83. I'm meteorologist Eric Height on 104.7 KVIK. Currently 79.

0: 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It's the Fire Keepers Casino 400 from the Michigan International Speedway. 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
5: All are welcome to join the WinMed Hospice Memorial Ride on Sunday, June 14th. 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
12: Daytime highs approaching 84 this afternoon under mainly clear skies. Winds out of the south, 8 to 15 miles an hour. Mainly clear skies again tonight. Lows dip down to about 61. Cloudy skies with a few peaks of sun. Tomorrow, slight chance of thunderstorms. High temperatures reach up to 83. I'm meteorologist Derek Height on 104.7 KVIK. Currently 79.
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0: News. I'm John Saucier. The protests continue outside an ICE facility in New Jersey where detainees allegedly are facing poor conditions. Speaking during a hearing before the House Homeland Security Committee today, DHS Secretary Mark Wayne Mullen says he doesn't believe these protesters are peaceful.
1: I've had officers bit, hit, scratched. We had one get threatened they were going to kill him and his family. That's peaceful.
0: New Jersey's Governor Mikey Sherrill claimed out-of-state groups are inflaming the tensions. House Homeland Security Committee ranking member Representative Benny Thompson criticizing Mullen's handling of the department and the protests.
2: Rather than addressing these problems and forcing the contractor that runs the facility to do its job, DHS responded by attacking protesters and defending inhumane conditions.
0: Local officials say a curfew in the area surrounding the ICE facility will continue until further notice. 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
4: 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Five and under, admitted free. This is the first race of the season at the Cresco Speedway. So come out and let's pack the stands. 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
5: Winneshiek County Veterans Affairs would like to invite Winneshiek County veterans and their family to our annual Appreciation Day and Open House. 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

0: KBIK 104.7, Huey and his news. Weather is on the way. We've got Mellencamp music, John Parr on the way as well. So today is National Repeat Day. Yes, it's also National Repeat Day.
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15: Daytime highs approaching 84 this afternoon under mainly clear skies. Winds out of the south, 8 to 15 miles an hour. Mainly clear skies again tonight. Lows dip down to about 61. cloudy skies with a few peaks of sun. Tomorrow, slight chance of thunderstorms. High temperatures reach up to 83. I'm meteorologist Eric Height on 104.7 KVIK. Currently 81.

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I'm Joe Casper. 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Here's what you need. 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

Still got some time to get over to Jim's Appliance and JW Kitchen. 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You could be calling in Friday morning, making your pick for the upcoming NASCAR Cup Series race. And at the end of the season, you might be winning a $750 gift certificate to Jim's Appliance and JW Kitchens in Decorah. 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

0: KBIK Grand Funk Railroad on 104.7. All right, forecast is on the way. It is looking possibly rainy, possibly stormy starting tomorrow night. Weather details are on the way.
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2: Knicks big man Mitchell Robinson is expected to play tonight despite a broken pinky finger. He's expected to wear a brace in game one of the NBA Finals in San Antonio. Knicks and Spurs tip it off at 8 o'clock Eastern time. At the French Open, women's top seed Aryna Sabalenka lost today. She was upset by 25th seed Diana Schneider. In day baseball, Tigers dropped the Rays by a score of 7-2. White Sox scored 4 in the first. They lead the Twins 8-0 right now in the 8th inning in Minneapolis, while the Marlins have a 4-1 edge on the Nationals playing in the 9th inning in D.C. Just getting underway, Mets and Mariners currently tied up at 1 apiece in the bottom of the 1st inning. A warrant has been issued for the arrest of 49ers wide receiver Brandon Ayuk on a misdemeanor charge of speeding. This stems from a YouTube video he posted in December of him speeding past Levi Stadium. Bears quarterback Caleb Williams is on the cover of Madden 27.
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9: Daytime highs approaching 84. this afternoon under mainly clear skies. Winds out of the south, 8 to 15 miles an hour. Mainly clear skies again tonight. Lows dip down to about 61. Cloudy skies with a few peaks of sun. Tomorrow, slight chance of thunderstorms. High temperatures reach up to 83. I'm meteorologist Eric Hite on 104.7 KVIK. Currently 81.

KVIK 104.7. I'm Joe Casper. Yeah, we've been definitely above the normal average daytime highs for a while here, and we continue to be that in the mid-80 degree zone all week long and through the weekend. Although, starting tomorrow night, darn good chance of rain all the way through Friday night.

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1: News. I'm Tom Graham. Violence once again escalating between the U.S. and Iran. The two sides are changing strikes overnight. Kuwait briefly shutting down its main airport after an Iranian drone heavily damaged it.
2: Now, according to Kuwaiti officials, at least one person was killed and 63 others were injured. Damage from that barrage of drones and missiles forced officials to close down one of the airport's terminals, but have since reopened it.
1: Fox's Jeff Paul. Homeland Security Secretary Mark Wayne Mullen going before a House panel today. Several Democrats demanding changes or the dismantling of ICE.
3: The cruelty runs to the top of DHS, weaponizing the immigration system for your president and this administration racist grievances.
1: New Jersey Congresswoman LaMonica McGyver has been critical of an immigration detention facility in Newark. It's been the site of recent violent anti-ICE protests. 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
11: And it's also Whooping Crane Day. 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
12: Which,
11: yeah. It's a bird.
12: What?
11: It's a bird. Whooping bird.
12: Where do you find it? Does it make like a whooping sound or what?
11: I think, their wingspan is so long that, when they take off, it makes that.
12: 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It's the sound of their wings.
11: Yep. Sort of like the whooping cane my grandma used on me, actually.
12: Well, you deserved it, I guarantee it.
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And I like Elton John. Here he is. 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

0: 104.7, Phil Collins right there, and he is the one of the 2026 inductees into the Rock and Roll Hall of Fame. He's already in there as part of Genesis. That happened back in 2010.
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6: Sonoma, a spectacular setting for this race.
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2: 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J.J. Yaley and his New York racing team have signed Fanatics Betting and Gaming as their primary sponsor for upcoming NASCAR Cup Series races at Michigan International Speedway and Chicagoland Speedway. Yaley will debut the Fanatics colors on his number 44 car in this Sunday's Firekeepers Casino 400 at the 2 Mile Michigan Oval. This will be Fanatics' first sponsorship of a NASCAR team. And Austin Green has announced that he will be scaling back his NASCAR O'Reilly Auto Parts Series schedule, citing the decision of his team. Green will sit out four of the next six races with his Peterson Racing team. Nick Sanchez will drive the team's number 87 car in those four events, beginning at Pocono in just over a week. I'm Kyle Rickey. This is NASCAR Hot Pass on the Motor Racing Network.
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11: Lows level off around 61 tonight under mainly clear skies. Winds out of the south, 5 to 10 miles an hour. Slight chance of thunderstorms tomorrow. High temperatures reach up to 83. Cloudy skies with a few peaks of sun. Cloudy skies tomorrow night. Storms likely. Lows dip down to about 64. I'm meteorologist Eric Height on 104.7 KVIK. 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

0: KVIK 104.7. We'd love to give you some money on Friday, $104.70. 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Norwegian Mutual Insurance salutes the dairy industry. All right. 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You got to have exactly word for word if you're the correct caller on Friday. Norwegian Mutual, they've been doing what they do for 155 years. 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

0: KBIK 104.7, Stay With Me. That was from Feces? Oh, no, Faces. Sorry, Faces. Whoops. All right, we've got the forecast on the way here, which is looking warm for the foreseeable future. But it's going to be wet and stormy. Darn good chance of that very soon. Forecast is on the way.
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10: Lows level off around 61 tonight under mainly clear skies. Winds out of the south, 5 to 10 miles an hour. Slight chance of thunderstorms tomorrow. High temperatures reach up to 83. Cloudy skies with a few peaks of sun. Cloudy skies tomorrow night. Storms likely. Lows dip down to about 64. I'm meteorologist Derek Hite on 104.7 KVIK. Currently 81.

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1: With this information update, I'm Darren Swenson. The Decorah Parks and Recreation Department is notifying the public of a couple of sprains that will be taking place over the next couple of days as part of the Parks and Recreation Department and Public Works Department being accepted into the Iowa DOT Integrated Roadside Vegetation Management Program earlier this year. The first will take place in the morning of Thursday morning. The area that will be sprayed with an aquatic labeled glyphosate for weeds and invasive plants will be a 1 acre area of land along Pulpit Rock Road. Thursday afternoon, a 3 acre area of Carlson Park will be sprayed with glyphosate for weeds and invasive plants. This area will be in the northwest zone of the Carlson Park Trail Development Project. In the following week, the seed bed will be conditioned and seeded. Prairie mixes will also be used in the zone to establish an oak savanna ecosystem. The area will be closed until re-entry of 24 hours and signage will remain up for 96 hours with additional information regarding the application. With this information update, I'm Darren Swenson.
2: 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Funeral service for Yvonne Linevold, age 101 of Decorah, will be held at 11 on Friday morning at First Lutheran Church in Decorah. Visitation is from 4 to 6 tomorrow evening at Helms Funeral Home in Decorah, who is handling arrangements for Yvonne Linevold. Funeral services for David Dinger, age 83 of Decorah, will be held at 2 on Friday afternoon at Helms Funeral Home in Decorah. Visitation begins at 1 on Friday. The celebration of life will be held from 3 until 7 at the Elks Club in Decorah following the service. Helms Funeral Home handling arrangements for David Dinger. Burial ceremony for Raymond Snell, age 90, formerly of Baroque, will be held Saturday morning at 10 at the Baroque Cemetery. Reception will follow at the Winneshiek Wildberry Winery for Raymond Snell. Celebration of life for Sue Ann Marie Turner, age 75 of Edina, formerly of Canton, will be held Saturday morning at 11 at Grace United Methodist Church in Burnsville, Minnesota. Visitation will begin at 9:30 on Saturday morning for Sue Ann Turner. Private family service will be held for Jason Smith, age 43, of Cresco. Schmelzer Funeral Home, caring for the family of Jason Smith.
3: Fox News, I'm John Saucier. The United States and Iran are launching new strikes, even as President Trump claims negotiations between the two are ongoing. Speaking during a hearing before the House Foreign Relations Committee, Secretary of State Marco Rubio blames Hezbollah for this ongoing fighting.
4: We are hopeful that we can create a paradigm in which Lebanon's government and Israel can work together to disarm Hezbollah and allow the people of Lebanon to reclaim its country. But it's complex.
3: California Republican gubernatorial candidate Steve Hilton advancing past the primary, expected to go up against Democratic candidate Javier Becerra in November. Hilton telling a news conference he came out on top despite spending far less than other candidates did.
5: It's an indication that when I'm elected governor, we are going to be frugal and careful with public money so we can cut the bloat in our government and reduce everybody's taxes.
3: America is listening to Fox News.
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0: and the NASDAQ was down 240 points today, closing at 26,854. The following are some stocks of local interest. Atlanta Energy was down 17 cents per share, closing at $70.79. Donaldson's was down 40 cents per share, closing at $85.24. Marriott was up $2.99 per share, closing at $376.75. Pepsi was up 54 cents per share, closing at $142.54. Stanley Black & Decker was down 55 cents per share, closing at $78.59. UPS was down 26 cents per share, closing at $108.67. Walmart was up $3.83 per share, closing at $116.89. 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

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And here comes Kodachrome. Actually, my son has gotten into regular film photography these days. Kind of cool to see that come back. And there is a difference. It really is, I think, better colors on those. Huh? When I think back-

0: kiss.
1: Prince on KBIK 104.7. Still on my bucket list to go up and see Paisley Park. It is not cheap. even the short tour, I think, is, yeah, a lot of money. But, still want to do that sometime. See where he made his magic up there in Chanhassen, Minnesota. All right, Clash and Boston on the way after the forecast from KBIK.
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0: Lows level off around 61 tonight under mainly clear skies. Winds out of the south, 5 to 10 miles an hour. Slight chance of thunderstorms tomorrow. High temperatures reach up to 83. Cloudy skies with a few peaks of sun. Cloudy skies tomorrow night. Storms likely. Lows dip down to about 64. I'm meteorologist Derek Height on 104.7 KVIK. 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

0: 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Free money on Friday. You're only a couple of days away from $104.70. And here's what you need. Golden words. 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All right. 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The Casper family is addicted to cheese. Well, mostly me, but yeah. I mean, to me, you know, a side dish is just a pile of shredded cheese. I mean, that's a side dish to me. Kind of addicted to the stuff. 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

0: 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All right. Well, the new Spider-Man streaming series is apparently earning Nicolas Cage, some of the best reviews of his career. All right. Yes, they're only sort of bad, I guess.
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5: Lows level off around 61 tonight under mainly clear skies. Winds out of the south, 5 to 10 miles an hour. Slight chance of thunderstorms tomorrow. High temperatures reach up to 83. Cloudy skies with a few peaks of sun. Cloudy skies tomorrow night. Storms likely. Lows dip down to about 64. I'm meteorologist Eric Height on 104.7 KVIK. Currently 81.
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1: Fox News, I'm Tom Graham. President Trump once again insisting today a peace deal with Iran is not far off. Despite another escalation of violence, Tehran attacking several U.S. allies in the Middle East. Fox's Jennifer Griffin.
2: Iran launched dozens of missiles and drones at Kuwait, Bahrain, and U.S. bases and commercial ships near the Strait of Hormuz. Kuwait's military alone says Iran fired 13 ballistic missiles and 17 drones.
1: The Pentagon launching what it called self-defense strikes on an Iranian island. Homeland Security Secretary Mark Wayne Mullen going before a House panel today. Democrats continue to criticize an immigration detention facility in Newark, New Jersey.
3: You know what's racist? Is the fact that every detainee in Delaney Hall is a person of color.
1: New Jersey Congresswoman Monica McGiver. Mullen accused Democrats of promoting violent protests at that facility. America is listening to Fox News.

0: down. 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

0: Yeah, I wish we could hold on to this weather forever, but it's going to be changing. Maybe some rain in the forecast. Details in just a few right here on KVIK. 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
9: Lows level off around 61 tonight under mainly clear skies. Winds out of the south, 5 to 10 miles an hour. Slight chance of thunderstorms tomorrow. High temperatures reach up to 83. Cloudy skies with a few peaks of sun. Cloudy skies tomorrow night. Storms likely. Lows dip down to about 64. I'm meteorologist Eric Height on 104.7 KVIK. 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
5: Lows level off around 61 tonight under mainly clear skies. Winds out of the south, 5 to 10 miles an hour. Slight chance of thunderstorms tomorrow. High temperatures reach up to 83. Cloudy skies with a few peaks of sun. Cloudy skies tomorrow night. Storms likely. Lows dip down to about 64. I'm meteorologist Eric Height on 104.7 KVIK. Currently 81.

While you're at work or on the road or whatever you're doing, Dimitri Ellis will keep you company from noon to 3, Monday through Friday, right here on Classic Hits 104.7 KVIK.